0: stare.
1: 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If you've ever done karaoke in the UK, chances are you've heard somebody at least try to do justice to that song. It is a classic. Probably more likely someone's butchered it. Sienna Spiro has sold out almost all of her concerts in Australia for this upcoming January. She's up next. This is Miley with Flowers, Wave 96.5. We were good.

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1: Our bumper stickers are so close to being launched and we'll go through the results tomorrow. Are we going to be real people or caricatures on the bumper sticker?
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0: 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It's Coldplay and Clocks. And Rat wraps up 22 in a row. 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

0: Wave 96.5 with Milky and Mall Grab, just the way you are. 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Coming up next, we've got Casey and Jojo.
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0: Wave 96.5, it's Bo today. It's nearly 11 o'clock, so Ariana Grande's new one's lined up after the news. And originally, Steve Winwood was so impressed with this remix, he recorded the vocals again just for Eric's Prince. It's all after 11 at Wave 96.5.
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4: Partly cloudy, top of 16 today. Dave Clark with the 11 o'clock update. The ceasefire between the US and Iran appears to have collapsed. President Donald Trump says an interim agreement to end the conflict is over after indirect talks failed to make progress. The US launched fresh strikes against Iranian targets, raising concerns of renewed fighting across the Middle East. Telstra has reportedly been hit with a second network fault that's been preventing some calls getting through to Triple O. The telco confirming a secondary issue last night following yesterday's nationwide outage, which is believed to have impacted around 300 calls to emergency services. Carol Bennett from the Communications Consumer Action Network telling Nine it shouldn't be happening.
5: We need to see an uplift in this system. 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
4: Margot Maines will leave the Illawarra Shoalhaven Local Health District later this month after more than 10 years' service. Ms Maines will head up a statewide effort tackling the growing number of aged care and NDIS patients stuck in New South Wales hospitals. More than 1,300 people are currently stranded in hospital beds across the state. Grants of up to $1 million are available across three categories for surf life-saving clubs in the Illawarra and on the south coast. 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
4: The Illawarra's Jack Bostock has had a bit of a mixed night on debut for the Blues' State of Origin win overnight. He went off after a head knock in the final 20 minutes, failing an HIA. Nathan Cleary, meantime, scoring two tries and taking the Wally Lewis medal for player of the series, prompting coach Laurie Daly to say that'll silence any doubts about his legacy. Arthur Ferry has upset ninth seed Flavio Caboli in straight sets at the Wimbledon quarterfinals. He's just the second wild card to reach the Wimbledon Final Four and the first since 2001. Ferry will now meet in-form third seed Alexander Zverev in the semi-finals, who ousted Taylor Fritz in straight sets in less than 2 hours. And a failed A-League club from Club Western United may yet rise from the ashes, with speculations of a possible takeover by a Melbourne billionaire. The property tycoon is said to be considering buying the club, which missed last season after narrowly avoiding bankruptcy. We'll check Wave 96.5 weather next.
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4: Partly cloudy, top of 16 today. Chance of showers for Friday, sunny Saturday, tops around 17. Right now it's 16 in Dapto on Wave 96.5.
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0: Yar, no, that not be the way. No, no, there's more riches to raid.
4: Oh,
3: that is our low watermark at this point. The high watermark, thank you, Lisa of Flinders, $3,196.65. That window of opportunity is now very narrow. Good luck, Illawarra. You want to have a crack at the shipload of cash? Hit me up now, 4275 1965. 4275 1965. Come win it all. Shipload of cash from Wave 96.5.
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3: It's Dino. 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
3: 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You've been following along Pirate Peg Leg Peter.
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3: 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You've got our high water mark. You've got our low water mark. All I can do, Paul, is wish you good luck. We're getting really, really close with this one. 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
1: 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Is there a better feeling than waking up on a Thursday, collecting your thoughts and then remembering, oh, heck, we won State of Origin the entire series last night and we got the job done at Suncorp, which is always tough to win any kind of game of footy, right? Yeah, we did do it. We'll get the latest out of the Blues camp, the wash-up after the big game last night with Wave 96.5 News, Sport and Weather. Then we rip into the flashback lunch. Corona coming up. And some early killers. 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
14: Hi there, Saskia Channing here with you. A crash at Maddens Plains has left three people in hospital, two cars colliding along the M1 Princes Motorway just after 8 a.m. this morning. A man in his 40s was trapped before being cut out of his car by fireys and taken to St. George for treatment, while a man and pregnant woman in the other vehicle seemingly came out unscathed but have been taken to Wollongong for testing. Telstra is working to fix a secondary fault that has seen some users unable to connect to 000. The issue emerged last night, only hours after the telco had restored services following yesterday's nationwide outage. Communications Minister Annika Wells has told the ABC there are still some impacts being felt today.
15: It has been largely resolved, but there are still residual problems. So Telstra's going to provide a further update to their customers about that this morning.
14: 11 people have been charged after police uncovered an alleged organised crime property in Sydney's southwest. Detectives raided a home in Punchbowl, seizing firearms, cash and drugs. Police alleging it was linked to a series of shootings across Sydney and the Illawarra, with an incident at Kanahooka in April. Explosions are being reported across a number of southern Iranian cities as the US conducts fresh strikes. US President Donald Trump has declared the ceasefire between the two countries is over, both sides accusing the other of breaching the terms of the agreement. Representatives from the ABC and SBS are fronting the Royal Commission into Anti-Semitism today, defending their reporting against allegations of bias. And testing is continuing on four more suspected bird flu infections today after South Australia recorded its second confirmed case yesterday. The CSIRO's Australian Centre for Disease Preparedness is analysing another two samples from South Australia as well as two more from Western Australia.
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14: Blues coach Laurie Daly admits he woke up on a high this morning after last night's Origin Series win. Daly had to fight back tears last night as New South Wales beat Queensland 30-12 in the decider. He says it was a very special moment.
16: Anytime you win a game of footy, but to come up here to Lang Park and to play the way we did, but just to see that performance was really good.
14: And it's been a big week for the Bostocks. Fresh off the heels of her brother Jack's State of Origin debut, Figtree's own Indy Bostock has been called up for her first game with the Gold Coast Titans since moving across from the Dragons.
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2: 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Weather.
14: Partly cloudy with a shower or two today, chasing tops of 16 degrees. More rain tomorrow, 16 the top again. Mostly fine on Saturday with tops of 18. Right now it's 16 degrees in Helensburg and 17 in Dapto on Wave 96.5.
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1: Afternoon, you got Dino and a bunch of great flashies today. Back in the mid-80s, there was a one-hit wonder group called Boy Meets Girl. Remember this song? It got a reboot 20 years ago, and it was a hit across the Illawarra. Star to Fall from Cabin Crew, their version. That gets a run next on the Flashback Lunch. The Escape Club first, Wild Wild West, Wave 96.5.

0: 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Flashback lunch. The late, great Anthony Bourdain had this next song on his top 25 songs of all time.
1: I feel like any kid growing up during that time, it was who you were, you know?
0: 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One-hit wonder, If I Had No Loot. 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

0: A little bit of cloud developing around the Illawarra this afternoon, possibly a couple of light showers later, close to our expected top of 17 degrees in East Corrimal. It's Wave 96.5. Dino, one more sleep and it's on at Kembla Grange Racecourse, the Illawarra Caravan and Camping Expo. Yes, the big bad boy is back. 100 exhibitors getting prepared at the moment. It all flies open tomorrow. The latest in caravans, motorhomes, camper vans, or if you want to start small, you've got your camper tent trailers, all that kind of gear. You don't want to miss it. Saturday, Sunday, Monday, and Wave 96.5's Mick will be doing his thing there from 10 o'clock on Saturday. If you want a double pass, hit me up, 4275 1965, 4275 1965. Taylor Swift has written a fresh new song for the Toy Story 5 movie, which is in cinemas at the moment for the school holidays. 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

0: Bit of cloud developing around the Illawarra. Good chance of a couple of light showers later. 17 degrees at Kanahooka at the moment. It's Wave 96.5 with Dino. You can get me on 4275 1965. What's up?
1: Hi, just ringing up for the camping show ticket.
0: Yeah, it starts tomorrow. You excited?
1: Yeah.
0: What's at the top of your wish list at the Illawarra Caravan and Camping Expo?
1: Oh, ideally I'd love a new van, but that's probably not going to happen.
0: Did you say a new man?
1: A new van.
0: A new van. Oh, jeez, okay. I mean, you could pick up a bloke there, I'm sure, but, you know. Look.
1: Yeah, I don't think the husband would appreciate that.
0: No. Caravans, motorhomes, camper vans, the camper tent trailers, all that gear, it's all on display. It starts tomorrow, runs through Saturday, Sunday as well. Wave 96.5's Mick is going to be there Saturday from 10 o'clock, so swing by and say good day. Hey, what's your name?
1: It's Tracy.
0: All right, Trace, I've got a double pass for you, so enjoy it.
1: Thank you very much.
0: It's the Illawarra Caravan and Camping Expo getting underway tomorrow. Sienna Spyro back with a brand new thing called Material Lover. 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

0: 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It's been a massive few days with NAIDOC Week celebrations across the Illawarra. In fact, Kiama Council have had their NAIDOC Awards, which you can check out the full list of what went down at the news page at wavefm.com.au. Saskia soon with the latest news, sport and weather. Then we fire up a flashback from Brittany. And the latest for Ed Sheeran and Martin Garrix together. 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
10: Hey there, Saskia Channing here with you. Three people have been taken to hospital following a two-car crash along the M1 Prince's motorway at Maddens Plains this morning. One man taken to St George for treatment after being cut out of his vehicle. A man and pregnant woman taken to Wollongong for testing. Telstra is still working out what caused yesterday's nationwide outage that left millions unable to make calls or connect to data. It comes as the telco deals with another issue today that has been impacting 000 calls since late last night. Telecommunications Industry Ombudsman Cynthia Gabers told Nine, we need to get to the bottom of it so it doesn't happen again.
11: This is not how Australians want to be living their lives, anxious that they're not going to be able to rely on telco as an essential service.
10: Meantime, police in South Australia have shut down claims a person died after being unable to call 000 yesterday. SA Pulse says it hasn't received any reports of a death associated with the Telstra outage. Police say several guns allegedly seized from a safe house during a raid on Sydney's West are linked to contract criminals. Five guns and $10,000 worth of drugs were found at the home in Punchbowl on Tuesday. Detective Superintendent Jason Box says the guns have been linked to three shootings, including one in Cannahooka, with 11 people charged.
12: Now we allege that they're potentially providing the means and the resources to, as what we've called before, contract criminals to commit serious offences across Sydney.
10: And the Prime Minister has met with his Indian counterpart Narendra Modi in Melbourne. It's the Indian leader's first trip to Australia in 3 years. Anthony Albanese says the pair have a strong relationship.
13: You are the living bridge between our nations, and your ambition and vision has helped to reshape the roadmap for Australia's economic engagement with India.
10: Tens of thousands will attend an event at Marvel Stadium this afternoon to welcome the Indian leader. Around 300 million, a tip to tune in from around the world.
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10: Blues coach Laurie Daly has given his strongest hint yet that he probably won't return to the role next year, despite last night's series win.
15: Oh, I've got my mind made up what I want to do, so look, I've enjoyed it, but we'll see what happens.
10: And the South Coast Blaze are on the road for this weekend's New South Wales Premier League netball clash. They're off to Sydney's Northern Beaches to face Manly on Saturday. Head coach Margie Parr expects a fierce contest.
16: We're looking to see where we can consolidate and to take it to the team. Manly is a very strong outfit. They're looking quite robust.
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14: 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Weather.
10: Partly cloudy with a shower or two today, chasing tops of 16 degrees. More rain tomorrow, 16 the top again, mostly fine on Saturday with tops of 18. Right now it's 16 degrees in Thoreau and in Lake Illawarra on Wave 96.5.
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0: 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It's Wave 96.5 and you've got Dino. Have you got a favourite episode of Fawlty Towers? I mean, they only made 12 of them and they're all perfection.
1: When I pay for a view, I expect something more interesting than that.
2: That is Torquay, madam.
1: That's not good enough.
2: Well, may I ask what you were expecting to see out of a Torquay hotel bedroom window? Sydney Opera House, perhaps? The Hanging Gardens of Babylon?
1: I expect to be able to see the sea.
2: You can see the sea. It's over there between the land and the sky.
1: I need a telescope to see that.
2: Well, may I suggest that you consider moving to a hotel closer to the sea, or preferably in it.
0: Basil Fawlty, too good. Look, the internationally acclaimed five-star interactive comedy Fawlty Towers, including a three-course meal, happens this Saturday at the Oak Flats Bowling Club. You're going to absolutely love it. It is pretty much close to a sellout. If you ring the club, you might be able to secure one of the last tables. But I've got a free table for you to win right now. Talking three-course meal, four people. If you'd like it, call me now. It's at the Oak Flats Bowling Club this Saturday night. If you want in, 4275-1965. 4275-1965. I don't know where it's going, but don't want to go. Great new song called Boston from Stella Lefty. We'll check it out next in full. 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It's the Illawarra's best music.
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1: The bumper sticker design has been finalised with your help and it's off to the printers today. 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

0: playing the Illawarra's best music while you work. It's Wave 96.5. We've just opened up the phone lines on 4275 1965 because the big Faulty Towers dinner show is coming to the Oak Flats Bowling Club this Saturday night. It's almost a sellout. Melissa's on the blower for Windang. Hey, Mel.
1: How are you going?
0: Good. You got a favourite episode of Faulty Towers for me?
1: No, I just think he's really funny. All of it's really funny.
0: So is Basil your favourite character?
1: Yep, definitely.
0: Yeah, yeah, he goes okay. Oh, Manuel, he's always good for a laugh as well. And then Sybil tries to kind of keep things under control. Well, Mel, you're going to have an absolute ball this Saturday night at the Oak Flats Bowling Club because the internationally acclaimed five-star interactive comedy Faulty Towers with the three-course meal. It's a massive show and you are there front and centre with three mates.
1: Oh, thank you so much.
0: Brand new Stella Lefty, and we'll chuck this one on too. Sunny Federa in minutes. 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

0: You got Dino at Wave 96.5. Apparently, the head honchos at Telstra are still shaking their heads as to what went wrong yesterday, resulting in millions of Aussies unable to effectively use their mobile phones. Saskia with the latest on that and other things making headlines. News, sport and weather next. It's Barnsley and In Excess with a flashback soon and the latest hit for Biebs. Nothing but the Illawarra's best music while you work. 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
12: Hey there, Saskia Channing here with you. A crash at Madden's Plains has left three people in hospital. Two cars colliding along the M1 Princes Motorway just after 8 a.m. this morning. A man in his 40s was trapped before being cut out of his car by fireys and taken to St George for treatment. While a man and pregnant woman in the other vehicle seemingly came out unscathed but have been taken to Wollongong for testing. It's been revealed more than 600 000 calls went unanswered during Telstra's mass outage. The company confirming 639 welfare checks have been carried out, with 402 requiring follow-up calls. Telstra CFO Michael Ackland says there was a second outage overnight as well.
13: Last night, we identified a subsequent issue that was impacting some calls, including 000. And the nature of this only became apparent as we resolved the original issue.
12: 11 people have been charged after police allegedly found an organised crime safe house linked to a spate of shootings across Sydney's southwest and the Illawarra. Officers say they see several items, including drugs, cash and firearms, and more than 50 mobile phones during a raid in Punchbowl this week. Shots were allegedly fired into a home at Kanahooka back on April 9. The US president insists Iran is desperate to make a new deal to end conflict in the region. Donald Trump telling reporters on Air Force One, pleading for strikes to stop across the country's south. Sirens have sounded across Bahrain and Kuwait amid reports of retaliatory attacks at US bases. Representatives from the ABC and SBS are fronting the Royal Commission into Anti-Semitism today, defending their reporting against allegations of bias. And after years of delays and multiple design changes, Corrimal's largest housing development could welcome its first residents within the next 12 months. Construction on the first stage of the works is well underway, while approval is still pending for the remaining stages. The former Corrimal Cokeworks site is said to be transformed into a major residential precinct with around 960 homes planned across the development.
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12: Blue star Nathan Cleary's backed coach Laurie Daly after last night's Origin Series boil over. New South Wales lifting the shield with a 30-12 Game 3 win over Queensland at Suncorp. Cleary's told Nine the victory silences Daly's loud critics.
15: I'm so happy for Laurie, honestly. You know, a lot of people wrote him off and you know, said a lot of negative things about him, but he's the absolute champion in New South Wales and you never write off champions. And yeah, I love the guy and so pumped for him.
12: And it's been a week of firsts for Figtree's Bostock siblings. Jack making his Origin debut overnight for the Blues, while former Dragon Indy has been called onto the bench for her first game with the Titans.
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14: 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Weather.
12: Partly cloudy with a shower or two today, chasing tops of 16 degrees. More rain tomorrow, 16 the top again. Mostly fine on Saturday with tops of 18. Right now it's 16 degrees in Bulleye and 15 in Albion Park on Wave 96.5.
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It's

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4: Danny of Mount Warrigal, late yesterday with Wave 96.5's Mick, gave us an important guess, a fresh low watermark with this cash.
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4: And Lisa of Flinders this morning with Lyndall and Crammy, $3,196.65. All right, smack bang in the middle there somewhere is the correct amount. Come have a go. 4275-1965. 4275-1965. 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A shipload of cash at Wave 96.5.
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3: 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Winuna.
4: Oh, Nikki, it's Dino. Good to meet you. You've been following the exploits of our pirate, Peg Leg Peter?
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3: Well, I hope so. My gap's still there, but yeah.
4: All right. Well, look, Nikki, good luck. How much is in the Wave 96.5 shipload of cash?
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0: No, that'd be wrong. There's less loot than that.
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3: 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I'll try again.
4: Thank you. Now, 5:30 this afternoon, you get to have another go at it when Mick will open up the phone lines, all right? So good luck.
3: Thank you. Have a great afternoon.
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0: Wave 96.5 after the Big Blues win last night in Origin, wrapping up the series 2-1. All attention now turns to Coach Laurie Daly, and will he continue on in that position, or has Loz got other plans? The latest with Saskia shortly with Wave 96.5 News Sport and Weather. Aussie Jeep Lit soon with new music and a flashback back to the 80s UB40. 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
12: M1, getting busy southbound Berkeley past Northcliffe Drive and seeing Depto, the highway busy both ways at Bombong Road. Premier bypass, maintain road travelling well. I promise on C4 Bulleye Pass, Princes Highway both ways. Coromel, Memorial Drive busy both ways at Railway Street and Fremino, the highway slowing southbound Elliott's Road. The Illawarra Caravan Lifestyle Expo starts tomorrow this year. 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That's us traffic on Wave 96.5, the Illawarra's best music.
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13: Hi there, Saskia Channing here with you. Police say several guns allegedly seized during a raid on a safe house in Sydney's West are linked to contract criminals. Five guns and $10,000 worth of drugs were found at the home in Punchbowl on Tuesday. Detective Superintendent Jason Box says the guns have been linked to three shootings, including one in Kanahooka, with 11 people charged.
14: Now, we allege that they're potentially providing the means and the resources to, as what we've called before, contract criminals to commit serious offences across Sydney.
13: Businesses are losing faith in our telcos after yesterday's Telstra outage and lingering 000 connectivity issues. Telstra confirming more than 600 calls were unable to be connected to 000 across two outages. The second issue overnight was caused by the same software defect that caused the first. Andrew McKellar from the Australian Chamber of Commerce and Industry says reliability is key.
15: If that's breaking down on a repeated basis, then you know, we've really got to look at how we can address that and provide that greater surety to the community.
13: Donald Trump says he's hit Iran very hard in response to Iranian strikes on ships in the Strait of Hormuz. The US president declaring an end to the ceasefire while allowing talks to continue. The Illawarra is being held up as a housing success story while parts of Sydney face criticism over development approvals. New ABS figures show our local councils are outperforming many metro counterparts when it comes to approving new housing. Shell Harbour's hit 88% of their pro rata completions target, Wollongong 86% and Kiama 65%. And the Prime Minister's met his Indian counterpart in Melbourne this morning. Narendra Modi is in Australia for 3 days as part of an annual summit between the two nations. Around 20,000 people are expected to attend an event at Marvel Stadium today to celebrate his visit.
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13: All eyes will be on the State of Origin stars with clubs deciding if they'll bring them back for this round of the NRL. Roosters fullback James Tedesco and Dolphins Jack Bostock will miss round 19 after copping head knocks during last night's decider at Suncorp. And the Blaze will switch the South Coast for Sydney's northern beaches this weekend. Opens and 23s up against Manly on Saturday in the New South Wales Premier League netball. Head coach Margie Parr expects a tough challenge.
16: We have a lot of finesse out there on the court, so it's really about seeing where we can actually strike and take down opportunities when they do present, but we will be working hard to try and find them within the match.
3: Harrigan Ford Yalla, the Illawarra's number one Ford dealer. 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
13: Partly cloudy with a shower or two today, chasing tops of 16 degrees. More rain tomorrow, 16 the top again, mostly fine on Saturday with tops of 18. Right now it's 16 degrees in Coromel and 17 in Shell Harbour on Wave 96.5.
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17: Thank you, Saskia. What a win! New South Wales. Wow. We all didn't think we'd be here at this point today, but we are. Never doubt the boys in blue. What a fantastic performance. Nathan Cleary, the chin, the VIP, the GOAT. Let's channel our inner New South Wales this afternoon, hey? Channel our inner Laurie Daly. Plenty of things for you to win while I drive you home. $1,000 with the Illawarra's easiest quiz. You could win our shipload of cash if you correctly guess the amount, dollars and cents. I've got another double pass to give away a little bit later on this hour to the Red Hot Summer Tour with my winning words. But yes, straight off the bat, got a prize to award, a $100 Checho's Wollongong voucher to our winner of my first try scorer lottery. 17 callers, only one winner. We know who scored the try, but who has won themselves the voucher? I will call them next on Wave 96.5. It's Mick driving you home. She don't

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Sounds old. 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

0: Cyrus on Wave 96.5, the home to the Illawarra's best music. You got Mick driving you home, doing it all thanks to the Alto Group, the amazing MJ Driveway. MJ, gosh. Rookie mistake. The amazing MG Driveway deals, I should say, across the range. Check them out at Alto Wollongong. MG. Last night, what a cracker of a game, but 17 lucky listeners had more on the line.
1: What's he doing? Put it down!
0: My first try score a lottery. It was very simple. You called up 4275195. If you made it through, you were randomly assigned a jersey number. If that jersey number correlated to the first try scorer of last night's game, either side, Queensland or New South Wales, you won yourself a $100 voucher to go along to Checho's in Wollongong. And I mean, I don't really need to play this audio, but let's just relive it once again. The first try of last night.
2: Cleary, right foot step, accelerate.
3: It's got there.
2: He's got there. He's got there. Nathan Cleary opens the scoring.
0: Yeah, Nathan Cleary, the first try scorer. And just to put all the haters to bed and the doubters to shame, he went and scored the second one as well. And there was only one lucky listener who had lucky number 7. She's on the phone right now. Sarah from Primby, you've won!
4: Yes, I did.
0: How are you feeling last night seeing the chin, Nathan Cleary, crash on over?
4: I couldn't believe it. I was very shocked, and so was everybody else in the room.
0: How many people were you watching it with?
4: About 10 people.
0: Oh, my God. And did you feel everyone in on that? The fact that you had not money, but hope riding on Nathan Cleary and number 7?
4: Yes, my partner was cheering and yelling and was so excited. Everyone was very confused, so we had to fill them all in.
0: Oh, I love that. And you guys are New South Wales fans?
4: Yeah.
0: Good, good, because that makes it even sweeter for you, Sarah. A $100 voucher to go along to Checho's in Wollongong. You, your hubby, and potentially all 8 of your friends that were there.
4: Awesome. Thank you so much. Go the Blues.
0: Yeah, go the Blues indeed, Sarah. What a win, what a game, and what a team. Shout out to Checho's in Wollongong. It is the Illawarra's Party HQ. You can celebrate your next event there. Or if you want to keep the good times going from this State of Origin win, go there this weekend. Tacos and tequila. You can't complain. Book online or via Instagram now.
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0: 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They're telling you to drive safe, but get ready to drive around with a brand new bumper sticker.
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0: Lindell and Crammy, they are bringing it back big time, all thanks to the team at Leisure Coast Kitchens in Oak Flats. A massive shout out to Rob for jumping on board and allowing them to do that, giving them money, basically, where memories are made for over 30 years, Leisure Coast Kitchens. However, the final thing that they needed done was the design. They turned to you for help. They said, go over to our socials, our Instagram, vote on the poll on the story. Do you want the real-life version of Lindell and Crammy, their glammed-up promo shots, or do you want a cartoon version, caricature? Now, Lindell, in previous times, wasn't privy to a caricature, a cartoon. But you kind of came around to it this time. However, as they said, it was your cars that these stickers are going on. You get the final say.
2: When you look at the caricature version of us, I feel like your teeth kind of remind me of Nathan Cleary last night with a really thick white mouth guard in his mouth. Like you don't actually have teeth. Whereas I have these big giant horse teeth in the caricature version of me.
3: Yeah.
2: Which is fine. I feel like yours is very flattering. Mine is not. But I'm not going to be vain this time about it. So that was what got put forward yesterday on the socials.
3: Mm-hmm.
2: And can I have a drum roll or something?
3: Oh, yep. Hang on. Let me get the sticks out the front of the table here. Hang on a second. Drag it out. All right, here we go.
2: With an overwhelming vote, 76% of you want to see the caricatures.
3: All righty.
2: So horse teeth and mouth guard it is, mate.
3: We are bringing back the caricatures. That is so good. It's so funny. And look, we are sending this design off to the printers today. Fingers crossed we will have some back tomorrow to at least have a look at. Maybe we can start giving them out as soon as tomorrow or across the weekend.
0: Yes, that is right. You could get yourselves one of the very first Lindell and Crammy bumper stickers. You don't want to miss out. Make sure you tune into the show tomorrow morning, 5:30 a.m., not only to win, but more importantly, to hear their reaction when it's finally unveiled, if the printing has managed to be done in time. Touch wood. Lindell and Crammy, they are more fun in the mornings. They are right here on Wave 96.5, but also right here.
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0: If you want to come along, give me a call right now, 4275-1965. I've got a song from an artist. You know what? I'll even tell you the artist. It's an Eskimo Joe song. One of the words has been taken out. If you can sing that missing word, a double pass to go along to the Red Hot Summer Tour this October is all yours. So call 4275-1965. You got Mick driving you home.
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6: 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First with the Illawarra's traffic.
7: M1 still busy. Berkeley Pass North. The drive southbound. Northbound M1 busy. Approaching Avenue Fig Tree. Warrawong, King Street. Northcliff Drive busy all directions. Brimby Bypass, Windang Road travelling well. Kymer Bend's looking good for the highway. Oak Flats, lot of traffic southbound, New Lake Entrance Road, Pioneer Drive. The census is coming this August. 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That's those traffic on Wave 96.5, the Illawarra's best music.
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0: Rexer and Faithless, new religion right here on Wave 96.5. Hello, it is Mick driving you home. We will check in with Saskia. She is in the Wave 96.5 newsroom. She's got all the latest news, sport and weather. But me, I have a double pass to give away to the Red Hot Summer Tour. If you want it, then you should call 4275 1965 and correctly identify my winning words.
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0: Let's go to Peter in Barrack Heights. How are you, Peter?
3: Good, thanks, mate. Yourself?
0: Good, I'm doing well. You've got October 24 free in the diary.
3: Certainly have.
0: Good man. That's the date, the Red Hot Summer Tour. We'd love you to come along. I got a double pass here. However, you just need to sing the winning word. And you know what? I'll even tell you, winning words. There are two words here, but it is the name of the song. So hopefully that kind of helps you out. Peter, do you know your Eskimo Joe?
3: Not really.
0: I figured that from the laugh, so... Peter!
3: give me a minute, work one.
0: We did Men at Work yesterday, Peter. Where were you?
3: Trying to ring through.
0: Fair enough, fair enough. All right, Peter. Look, just take a stab at the dark. You never know. It might just suddenly come to you. Are you ready?
3: I'm ready.
0: Okay, let's try.
4: Stood

0: and loaded, okay? We'll try again tomorrow with you.
1: No worries. Thanks, Mick. Do you, buddy. Have a good one.
0: See you too.
1: See you, mate.
0: Oh, okay, well, let's try. Paul in Horsley, how are you?
2: Well, thank you.
0: That's good. Peter's just failed. Are you ready to go with my winning words?
2: Not really, but I'll have a go.
0: Come on. Okay. It's, you know what? I gave the same hint to Peter, so I gave the same one to you. It is two words, and I'll give you an extra hint. The first word starts with F.
2: All right.
0: All right, here we go.

0: No idea.
1: No. Damn. That's all right, Peter. Mate, we'll do it again tomorrow for the last time. Come lock

0: I've got no idea.
1: Jeez Louise. Okay, that's all right. That's all right. We'll go to the next call. Thank you, Paul. We'll try again tomorrow with you, okay, mate?
0: I want an Aussie crawl song.
1: I can't win. Peter wants Men at Work. You want Aussie crawl. Jeez, I'm just one guy.
0: Thanks, mate.
1: Hopefully third time's a charm. We're going to Jennifer from Flinders. How are you, Jennifer?
2: I'm good, thank you.
1: That is good. Yeah, we've just had two failed attempts. Hopefully you can win. Again, like I've been saying, it's two words. It's an Eskimo Joe song. It's the first word starts with F. And, you know, I'll tell you the second word. It's land. Okay?
2: Okay.

0: Harmless.
1: Oh, yes, yes, yes. I don't know if you sung the right tune, but I don't care, Jennifer. They were the right words.
0: Yes.
1: Oh, thank goodness. I feel like I'm more relieved than you are excited. But
0: That's sensational. I'm so excited because I really want to go to the Red Hot Comedy Club.
1: Good, good. Well, you are now, Jennifer, a double pass. You are coming along. We'll see you at the Berry Showground.
0: Oh, fantastic. Thank you so much. You're a legend.
1: No, thank you for saving this segment because I was worried how long it may have gone. The Red Hot Summer Tour, Australian royalty, Aussie Crawl and Men at Work rocks the Red Hot Summer Tour with Birds of Tokyo, Vika and Linda, these guys, Eskimo Joe, and a whole lot more. It's Saturday, October 24th at Berry Showground. 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I've got one final double pass up for grabs after 3:30 tomorrow. 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
9: Wave 96.5. First with the Illawarra's traffic.
10: M1 very slow, Unanderra down to Berkeley Pass, North Cliff Drive and the M1 northbound. So is Unanderra into Featuring approaching the avenue. Avenue busy onto Princes Highway, and that's busy both ways the highway at O'Brien's Road Featuring. No problems I'm seeing for Princes Highway, Bulleye Pass. Coromel, Princes Highway getting busy both ways at Railway Street. The Illawarra Caravan Lifestyle Expo starts tomorrow. 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
11: Hi there, Saskia Channing here with you. Telstra is assuring customers they can have confidence dialing 000 despite yesterday's mass outage. The company says it's carried out 639 welfare checks since the start of the outage, with 402 requiring follow-up calls. Telstra CFO Michael Ackland admits customers deserve better.
12: I want to again apologise for the disruption these issues have caused to our customers and to the broader community. We know how important it is to stay connected, and we take this responsibility very seriously.
11: 11 people have been charged after police uncovered an alleged organised crime property in Sydney's southwest. Detectives raided a home in Punchbowl earlier this week, seizing firearms, cash and drugs. Police allege it was linked to a series of shootings across Sydney and the Illawarra, with an incident at Kanahooka in April. The US has reportedly hit 80 targets inside Iran in the latest tit-for-tat action in the Middle East. President Donald Trump claims it was in response to hits on ships transiting through the Strait of Hormuz.
13: We hit them 20 to 1. Every time they hit us, we're going to hit them 20. And we did it last night. It did a little something today, but it was really retribution for last night.
11: Australia has signed several new landmark agreements with India to deepen ties between our countries. The agreements cover defence, security, education, science and tech, and energy security. Anthony Albanese making the announcement with Indian Prime Minister Narendra Modi in Melbourne.
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11: The Dragons have confirmed Terrell Sloan's been ruled out for at least 2 weeks, the outside back copping a hamstring injury in Saturday's victory over the West's Tigers. Meantime, a huge blow for Aussie sprint sensation Gout Gout. He's been ruled out of next month's World Under 20 Championships after also suffering a serious hamstring injury at training in Brisbane. It means we won't see him compete again until next year. Semi-finals get underway at Wimbledon tonight. Coco Gauff opens centre court action against Karolina Mukova. And the Opals are taking on China in Melbourne, hoping for a series clean sweep.
3: Harrigan Ford Yalla, the Illawarra's number one Ford dealer. 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Weather.
11: Possible showers this evening, getting down to around 11 degrees tonight. More rain tomorrow, 16 the top. Mostly fine on Saturday with tops of 18. Right now it's 16 degrees in Fairymeadow and 15 in Gerringong on Wave 96.5.
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1: Thank you, Saskia. Yes, I am. Hello. Hope you've had a great Thursday so far. Jennifer, just before, she's having an even better Thursday because not only did she win herself a double pass to go along to the Red Hot Summer Tour, but you'd never guess what's happening in the exact same week. She just told me off air.
0: So excited. Thank you so much.
1: Oh, that's okay.
0: Oh, you're a legend. You know what? That's my birthday week. So.
1: Oh, no way!
0: Yep.
1: That's what we like, a big birthday celebration of the Red Hot Summer Tour.
0: I'm in.
1: Good.
0: Super excited.
1: I better see you in the mosh pit with a party hat on.
0: Absolutely.
1: She might stand out like a sore thumb, but boy, she'll be having a good time. Well done, Jennifer from Flinders. Let's keep the winning going. 4275-1965, $1,000, cold hard cash, could be in your hands if you can answer 10 easy quiz questions in 30 seconds. We do it thanks to BYD in Wollongong. Are you ready? 4275-1965, that is the number. Let's do it right now on Wave 96.5. You.

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0: 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I will tell you my predicament, the incident, next, because right now I've got 10 easy quiz questions in my hand and I want $1,000 to go out that door. Will it be your lucky day?
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0: Sarah from Brownsville. Hello, how are you going?
6: Hey, good, Mick. How are you doing this
0: fellow? I'm doing well. I'm hankering to give this money away once again. We've done it once this week. Maybe it's second time's a charm with you, Sarah.
6: I hope so. I'm more than happy to take it.
0: Of course you would be. What would you put $1,000 towards?
6: I'm going to the Gold Coast in a couple of weekends, so probably some spending money.
0: Yeah. Nice. Of course, go to Pack Fair.
6: Yes, exactly.
0: and of course, all the theme parks. What's more important for you, shopping or thrill seeking?
6: Probably thrill seeking,
0: yes!
6: I think.
0: Yes.
6: Plenty of time to shop online.
0: Yeah, exactly. You can't ride roller coasters.
6: That's right.
0: All right. Well, let's get you that $1,000 to make that holiday even better. All you got to do for me, Sarah, is answer 10 easy quiz questions in 30 seconds. All right?
6: Okay.
0: You don't know an answer, pass it. We can come back to it if we have time. And we do know one of the questions already from yesterday. Ariana Grande played Glinda in which movie franchise?
6: Yeah.
0: Good. All right.
6: Wicked.
0: Let's do it. Wicked indeed. Oh, wait. That was the... Yeah, sorry. I get what you mean. What state do you live in?
6: New South Wales.
0: Who won State of Origin?
6: New South Wales.
0: What's your star sign?
6: Aries.
0: Ariana Grande played Glinda in which movie franchise?
6: Wicked.
0: Name any Simpsons family member.
6: Bart.
0: What is 18 divided by 2?
6: 9.
0: Name an Illawarra suburb starting with H.
6: Horsley.
0: What's a baby lion called?
6: A cub.
0: Name a team still in the World Cup.
6: Switzerland.
0: Who sang the chart topper Jagged Little Pill?
6: Alanis Morissette. Tell me I did it.
0: Do you know what's on the big, the Switzerland flag at all, Sarah?
6: I don't.
0: You've never seen the Swiss flag before.
6: Has it got a cross on it?
0: Close. It's a big white plus.
6: Oh.
0: Yeah.
6: Does that mean it's good?
0: It does. Because you won $1,000!
6: Oh, my God. Yes.
0: Oh, Sarah, come on, give me more.
6: Woo. That is magic, Mick. Woo.
0: We are getting you on all the roller coasters in the Gold Coast.
6: Amazing. I was going to say I'll be screaming your name when I'm on it, but that didn't sound very good.
0: Sarah, I'm flattered.
6: That's magic. That's so cool. Thank you.
0: Well done. And I'm very proud of you, that last one. Alanis Morissette right before the buzzer. Jagged Little Pill indeed. Well done. $1,000 coming home with you this afternoon. That is a big plus.
6: You legend. Thank you.
0: When it rains, it pours. And the financial team here at Wave 96.5 are not going to be happy with me. A big old slap on the wrist for Mick. I don't care. As they say, stick to the man. Can we go 3 in a week? It's up to you. We'll try again this time tomorrow on Wave 96.5. Be exactly like Sarah from Brownsville and answer 10 easy quiz questions within 30 seconds. 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

0: 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It is Mick driving you home, playing the Illawarra's best music. We're doing it all thanks to the Alto Group. Amazing MG driveway deals across the range at Alto Wollongong MG. Going to talk about teeth. Yep, mine. My pearly whites. However, the other night they actually weren't so pearly because something happened in my bathroom. Going to go to bed. Go to brush my teeth. My lovely partner, my girlfriend, Amber, she's already snuggled up in bed. She's done the whole rigmarole, gotten ready for the night. I go in, pick up my toothbrush. It's already wet. I'm like, hang on a second, I haven't brushed my teeth. What's going on? So I go to Amber. You used my toothbrush by accident? She's like, no. That's my toothbrush. I was like, hold up. No. For the past, I'm going to say a good 2 months, my toothbrush has been the purple one. Yours has been the blue one. And she went, well, not in my eyes. Because she associates blue with the boy colour and purple is more of a lady colour. So she, at least for the last week we know, has been using my toothbrush and so have I. Yeah. Bit of an interesting time. So, 4275 1965. What are you doing in this situation? You find out you and your partner have accidentally been brushing with the same toothbrush. Do you keep using it? Did I keep using it? Well, I will reveal my answer very shortly, but I want to hear from you first and see what you do. This is a no-judge zone, okay? All above board. We don't yuck anyone's yums. You're using the same toothbrush as your partner, just like that How I Met Your Mother episode where Marshall and Lily were using the same one. However, that was also Ted was involved, and that's three people and three's a crowd when it comes to a toothbrush. Anyway, 4275 1965. If you call up, you are in the running to win my Friday meat tray. 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You're in my shoes, in my bathroom. You find out that the love of your life has accidentally been brushing her teeth with the same toothbrush as you. Do you keep using it? Yes or no?
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2: Wave 96.5, first with the Illawarra's traffic.
3: Unanderra into Berkeley southbound, that's slow for the M1, and northbound slows approaching the avenue into Fig Tree. Bulleye Park, steady for Princes Highway, but busy. I'm seeing for Memorial Drive both ways at Taronji Road. Coromel, the highway busy both ways at Railway Street. Brimby Bypass, Windang Road travelling well. 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
1: The bumper sticker design has been finalised with your help and it's off to the printers today. 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

0: driving you home. Saskia, locked, loaded with the Illawarra's best news, I shall say. She's in the news booth, ready to give us all the latest. But right now, I have just said something a little bit disgusting about my teeth and about my beautiful girlfriend's teeth as well. Basically, we have accidentally been potentially maybe sharing the same toothbrush for a while. Okay.
1: Brother,
0: yeah, I know. It wasn't anyone's fault. They're just the colours, okay? I was using the purple one, but she associated purple with girls, and so she had that one, and the blue toothbrush just sat there untouched for we don't know how long, but we just know a week. Before I tell you what I ended up doing in the heat of the moment, I want to hear from you, 427-51965. What would you have done? You find out you and your partner have accidentally been brushing with the same toothbrush. Do you keep using it? Beck from Oak Flats has called. Beck, have you ever been in this same scenario?
2: Not really.
0: Oh. Not really. I feel like it's more of a yes or a no. What do you mean, not really?
2: Yeah, no, I've never really been in that situation. I've always been okay.
0: Okay. So, hypothetically, you do find yourself in this situation. What are you doing? Are you going to keep on using the toothbrush or do you just stop brushing your teeth until you get a new one?
2: No, I would use it. I have to brush my teeth.
0: Really? Even though you know it's been tainted?
2: Yeah, I have to. I would probably give it a good, really good scrub first, but I'd have to keep using it. I can't go without brushing my teeth.
0: Fair, Beck, fair. So you would clean the toothbrush. What are you cleaning the toothbrush with then?
2: Oh, I don't know. Maybe some sort of steriliser.
0: Okay, Beck. I don't know how well putting some hand sanitizer on that bad boy is actually going to help out.
2: Maybe if I had like a Milton baby sterilising tablet or something.
0: Right, okay. And you've just got one of them handy?
2: Yeah. Sometimes.
0: Beck, I did not brush my teeth with it. I couldn't come to terms. What I did, because I did consider going to bed without brushing my teeth, but what I did was I just put toothpaste on my finger and then just used my finger instead.
2: Oh, that's a good one. That's like what the kids would do.
0: Because at the end of the day, I know where my fingers have been. I don't know where my girlfriend's mouth has.
2: That's true.
0: Oh, my gosh, I realised what that sounded like. I take it back. Amber, I love you. I'm sorry.
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12: Wave 96.5. First with the Illawarra's traffic.
13: Through Taronji, Memorial Drive busy both ways approaching Taronji Road and Corrimal. Princes Highway busy both ways at Railway Street. No problems I'm seeing Princes Highway, Bull Iron Pass both ways. And Coast Road through, that's a good run. Busy run though for the M1 southbound out of Unanderra down towards Berkeley Pass, Northcliffe Drive. The Illawarra Caravan Lifestyle Expo starts tomorrow. 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That's us traffic. 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
14: Hey there, Saskia Channing here with you. The opposition leader is backing one of his MPs after she test called 000 during Telstra's massive outage. Liberal Senator Sarah Henderson called emergency services to see if she could get through. Angus Taylor says she did the right thing.
15: Sarah Henderson was doing her job, but the minister wasn't. The minister wasn't. You know, if the minister hadn't been absent for 7 hours, Sarah wouldn't have had to do these things.
14: Telstra has confirmed more than 600 calls were unable to be connected across two outages. It's apologised to all those involved. Police say several guns allegedly seized during a raid on a safe house in Sydney's West are linked to contract criminals. Five guns and $10,000 worth of drugs were found at the home in Punchbowl on Tuesday. Detective Superintendent Jason Box says the guns have been linked to three shootings, including one in Kanahooka, with 11 people charged.
16: Now, we allege that they're potentially providing the means and the resources to, as what we've called before, contract criminals to commit serious offences across Sydney.
14: The Indian Prime Minister says the relationship between our countries has reached new heights following the signing of several new landmark agreements. Narendra Modi has met with our Prime Minister in Melbourne, signing agreements that cover defence, security and education, with uranium exports also getting the green light. Speaking through a translator, Mr. Modi welcoming the strengthening of our relationship.
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14: And Wollongong police are after witnesses to fill in the gaps in an investigation. They're looking into a driving incident allegedly involving a green Toyota RAV4 between Bulleye and Coaldale from last Wednesday, July 1, between 10:30 p.m. and 11:30 p.m. Anyone with information or dashcam or CCTV footage is urged to contact Crime Stoppers.
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14: Terrell Sloan set to spend the next 2 weeks on the sidelines. The Dragons outside back out with a hamstring complaint off the back of last week's win over the Tigers. And a tough road trip awaits the South Coast Blaze on Saturday, opens in 23s to face Manly in New South Wales Premier League netball action. Head coach Margie Parr says the strong Northern Beaches outfit will put the Blaze to the test.
18: We have a shooter that's injured and another shooter that's also away. So it's going to be a really tall task for the team to pull together and to put out a result on the board.
0: 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Weather.
14: Possible showers this evening, getting down to around 11 degrees tonight. More rain tomorrow, 16 the top. Mostly fine on Saturday with tops of 18. Right now it's 15 degrees in Fig Tree and in Oak Flats on Wave 96.5.
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19: Thank you, Saskia. What's going on? Mick here to drive you home. I just did a quick crunch of the numbers. We put a poll up on our Facebook regarding the toothbrush issue. I feel like we just heard from Beck. She might be alone. 81% of people saying no. Yeah. They wouldn't use the same toothbrush their partner has accidentally used. Case closed. We can move on and hopefully open up a treasure chest at 5:30. If you can correctly guess our shipload of cash, dollars and cents, you win all of it. Beg Leg Peter, he won't be happy, but hey, that's what you get for docking in the Illawarra. 5:30 is when we do it. Next, I got a couple of things for you, a couple of ideas for you to check out in the Illawarra come this weekend. Rain, hail or shine, although I did just hear the weather with Saskia. Tomorrow looking a bit iffy. Whatever. There's plenty to do, and I'll tell you it next on Wave 96.5. I said it.

was thinking about the band. I was thinking about the fans. We were underground, loading merch in that 12-passenger van. In a small club in Minnesota, and the snow outside of First Ave. I just wanted my name in the star. Now look away.

0: This is Robinson on Wave 96.5. You got Mick driving you home, keeping you company, playing the Illawarra's best music, and giving you your last chance of the day to guess our shipload of cash. You get it right, you need to get the dollars and the cents, the correct amount. All that money is coming home with you this Thursday afternoon. You can take your next guest, just after 5:30. Because right now, I want to help you get ready for the weekend.
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0: I know you might just be limping towards it, especially these school holidays. They're getting the best of you, but that's okay. There's so much happening this weekend. All kickstarting off tomorrow. The Illawarra Caravan Lifestyle Expo. It's on all day, Friday, Saturday, Sunday, right there at Kembla Grange Racecourse. There's going to be over 100 exhibitors, a huge range of displays showcasing the latest caravans, motorhomes, campervans, camper and tent trailers, accessories, so much more. In fact, we've been giving tickets away all this week, all last week. We are proud to be partnering with them. And your boy is going to be there on Saturday. Yep, I'm broadcasting live 10 a.m. to 1 p.m. So look, I can tell you to go tomorrow and maybe Sunday, but let's be real, Saturday is the day. I'll be there and I really want to see you. We will have stacks of prizes and giveaways galore with the Wave 96.5 Roadrunners. You can get more details and tickets at caravanexpo.com or you can win your way there tomorrow on Wave 96.5. So keep it locked. Also on this weekend, the Kiama Winter Street Festival, Tarralong Street, 12 p.m. to 8 p.m. There's going to be live music, multiple stages as well. There's fire performances. So even if you are a little bit chilly on Saturday, even though it's supposed to be sunny and 19 degrees, you can warm up, just stand really close to one of those fire performers. Not too close, but close enough. There's hands-on workshops. It's family-friendly too. There's local food, shopping, late-night energy. It's all happening on Saturday, the Kiama Winter Street Festival. There's plenty of markets too, including the Beacon of Hope Project Disability Pride Month Market. There's the Port Kembla Baptist Church Market. The Bulleye Village Markets are on Sunday as well. However, the big one, it's not a market, it's an expo. If you are tying the knot, the Wollongong's annual wedding expo is on Sunday. Novotel Wollongong North Beach, I believe, 10 a.m. to 3 p.m. There's over 70-plus carefully selected wedding vendors and suppliers. It's all under one roof, from photographers to florists, caterers to even invitation designers. You can find everything you need for your special day. It's free entry for all visitors. And apparently, ladies, every bride receives a free I'm getting married sash. How good is that? You just got to promise to wear it around the expo. That's on Sunday. You can get all the information on all of these and more via our socials. 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Plenty of information, plenty of events. 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
3: 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First with the Illawarra's traffic.
4: M1 still busy southbound. Units are in down to Berkeley past Northcliffe Drive and picks up good pace towards Havens Bay. Easing off behind the airport, Albion Park, Tiri Tongara. We're busy for Oak Flats, southbound New Lake Angels Road, Pioneer Drive. Bulleye Pass, a good run for the highway. Taroji, still seeing Memorial Drive busy both ways at Taroji Road. 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
0: If you can tell us what it is, dollars and cents, you win it all. Peg Leg Peter, he's out of booty. Potentially. Depends how much this is his. We know what the low point is. It's more than $3,120.30. And now we know it is, sorry, it's higher. Gosh, I'm getting my numbers mixed up. There's just so much money on the line. It is more than $3,120.30, and it is less than this number guessed by Nikki from Winoona earlier on with Dino.
4: I'm
0: going to
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4: Thank you.
0: Yep, you got about a $50 wiggle room. So if you want to take a guess, call me right now. 4275-1965. What number is on your mind? It could be worth a shipload of cash. All thanks to BYD in Wollongong and Rapid Cool in Dapto. 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Woo!

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1: The bumper sticker design has been finalised with your help and it's off to the printers today. 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

0: Katy Perry on Wave 96.5. It's called Watch It Burn. Hello, it is Mick driving you home, playing the Illawarra's best music. And we have this thing. It's called Shipload of Cash. Yeah. Cranky old peg leg Peter. He is back in the Illawarra, that pesky pirate. But the joys of him being here means that he does bring a shipload of cash. If you can correctly guess it on the dollar and the cents, you win it all.
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0: Natasha from Calderwood has made it through. How are you, Natasha?
4: Good, thanks. How are you?
0: Good, I'm doing well. How long have you been trying to get through and win this shipload of cash?
4: Look, I've been trying since Monday, Nick. Been trying to win some money for so long.
0: Yeah, well, you and everyone else thinks they know this shipload of cash. We've gotten it to about a $50 range. We know it's more than about $3,120.30 and less than $3,171.55. Natasha from Calderwood, what is your guess?
4: So it's $3,150.55.
0: $3,150.55.
4: Please, please, please be the winner.
1: No, that'd be wrong. There's less loot than that.
0: There's less. We're going to keep on going down. But we shaved $20 off that, okay? So now we've got about a $30 wiggle room. Woo!
4: Woo, thank you.
0: Hopefully you can make it through again and take another guess at our shipload of cash. Thanks, Natasha.
4: We'll try again tomorrow.
0: It is less than $3,150.55, and it is more than $3,120.30. Somewhere in that little gap, X marks the spot and you win a shipload of cash. It's all thanks to BYD in Wollongong and Rapid Cool in Dapto. It is freezing outside. 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
5: Wave 96.5, first with the Illawarra's traffic.
6: M1's still busy in and there into Berkeley. Then picks up good pace out towards Haywards Bay. Oak Flats, bit of traffic southbound, New Lake Entrance Road, Pioneer Drive. Warrawong, still seeing King Street, North Cliff Drive, busy all directions. Primby Bypass, Windang Road, it's travelling well. 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That's those traffic on Wave 96.5, the Illawarra's best music.
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15: Hi, I'm Sally Pearson. Semi-finals get underway at Wimbledon tonight. Coco Gauff Open centre court action against Carolina Mukova before Marta Kostyuk faces Linda Noskova for a spot in the final. Aussie Storm Hunter is in the mixed doubles final early tomorrow morning with fellow Aussie Mark Polmans. And the Opals are taking on China in Melbourne, hoping for a series clean sweep. The Aussies downed the visitors in a 2-point thriller in Game 1. The 2006 Opals World Championship team will also be honoured.
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0: 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You got Mick driving you home, playing the Illawarra's best music. Look, I know Wham likes to sing about last Christmas, but I want to look forward to this Christmas in July. Because we're here, and the amazing team at the Illawarra Hotel, they are hosting a very special Christmas in July fundraiser across two huge days to raise funds for the Kids Wish Christmas Toy Drive. All right, Kids Wish, they do a fantastic job. They were there last night, State of Origin, selling tickets for a meat tray. They do it all. A shout out to Emily and the team. But we want to give them more because they deserve the world. All the kids there with disabilities or suffering from illnesses, they work tirelessly, the team at Kids Wish, for our youth. And now is the time to support them, okay? Over the two big days, Friday and Saturday, there is plenty to do, plenty to win. And the main event is on Saturday, all right? July 25. Of course, that's the Christmas day. Tickets are on sale now if you want to go along to the Lush Christmas Luncheon. You don't want to miss it. It's a three-course meal. There's a welcome cocktail on arrival. Prizes up for grabs too. Secure your tickets now and get more information. All event details are at theillawarra.com.au. 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We're going to get all your latest news, sport and weather with Saskia next. 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
16: M1's easing now, Ulan Derra into Berkeley past Northcliffe Drive. No problems on seeing the M1 overall between Haywards Bay and Mount Lucy. Will I pass steady for Princes Highway? Still busy, I'm seeing around Memorial Drive both ways, Taroji Road, Taroji. Fremantle, the highway busy southbound approaching Elliott's Road. Primmy Bypass, Windang Road, jumping well. The Illawarra Caravan Lifestyle Expo starts tomorrow. This year, parking is at Fred Finch Park only. 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That's those traffic on Wave 96.5, the Illawarra's best music.
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18: Hi there, Saskia Channing here with you. A former University of Wollongong executive has admitted to breaching recruitment rules while giving evidence at today's ICAC hearing. Alyssa White acknowledged favouring friends and associates for governance roles, admitting she repeatedly breached recruitment and conflict of interest policies. The inquiry is continuing, with Ms. White set to return to the witness box tomorrow. Telstra has confirmed more than 600 emergency calls failed to connect during yesterday's mass outage. The company says 402 of those required follow-up calls, with 170 passed on to police. Telstra CFO Michael Ackland is assuring customers they can dial 000 with confidence.
19: Our teams are working as quickly as possible to remove any remaining issues with all customers. I also want to say thank you for your patience and understanding as we've worked to resolve this. We do not take that for granted.
18: Australia's rubber-stamped a deal to send billions of dollars worth of uranium exports to India. That's part of a series of landmark agreements signed today during the Indian Prime Minister's visit, which also covers security, defence and education. Speaking through a translator, Narendra Modi says the agreements take the relationship between our countries to new heights.
20: Today, our third annual summit has added several new dimensions to our cooperation.
18: Earlier, a far-right gatecrasher was ejected from the Indian Prime Minister's hotel after shouting inflammatory remarks. The Illawarra is being held up as a housing success story while parts of Sydney face criticism over development approvals. New ABS figures show our local councils are outperforming many metro counterparts when it comes to approving new housing. Shell Harbours hit 88% of their pro rata completions target, Wollongong 86% and Kiama 65%. And more big names have been added to the halftime entertainment for the World Cup final, Justin Bieber to perform alongside Madonna and Shakira.
17: Never seen before low prices on outdoor furniture, barbecues in clearance stock. All must go. Only at Harvey Norman Furniture Warrawong.
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18: Blues coach Laurie Daly says he's made a decision on his future but isn't ready to go public with it yet. It comes after New South Wales took out the Origin series overnight. Last night's NRL State of Origin decider was the most watched in history, more than 6 million tuning in. And the Dragons have confirmed Terrell Sloan's been ruled out for at least 2 weeks. The outside back copping a hamstring injury in Saturday's victory over the West's Tigers.
17: Harrigan Ford Yalla, the Illawarra's number one Ford dealer. 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
18: Possible showers this evening, getting down to around 11 degrees tonight. More rain tomorrow, 16 degrees the top. Mostly fine on Saturday with tops of 18. Right now it's 14 degrees in Port Kembla and 13 in Kiama on Wave 96.5.
17: Amazing MG driveaway deals across the range at Alto Wollongong MG. Nick is live across the Illawarra. Right now on Wave 96.5.
0: Yeah, baby, yeah. Hello. Hope you had a great Thursday so far. I am here to drive you home, of course. As we just heard in Saskia's news then, some big names performing at halftime at the FIFA World Cup final. Justin Bieber has just been added to the list. Madonna's there. Oh, wow. But in the past 24 hours, there has also been a big list of names coming to Australia by the end of this year. Some big name artists from the US and the UK. I will tell you before the hour is up who we will see on our shores. Oh boy, I'm excited. You know who's also excited? One lucky listener who may have won themselves $1,000 this afternoon in the Illawarra's Easiest Quiz. I'll show you how it's done next on Wave 96.5.

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Sounds old. Let's play some new music instead. New music. Alex Warren, Passenger. Five.

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0: All you got to do is just answer 10 easy quiz questions in 30 seconds. You do that, you're walking away with $1,000. Now, look, we did have a winner just a couple of days ago, and it ended a really long dry streak. I feel like it was like over 2 months we went without a winner. Sarah from Brownsville called this afternoon, though. She's got a trip planned to the Gold Coast in just a couple of weeks, and she wants some extra spending money, especially because she wants to go to all the theme parks and go on every single ride. The only thing that stood in Sarah's way between her and a $1,000 payday is 30 seconds and 10 easy quiz questions. What state do you live in?
6: New South Wales.
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6: 9.
0: Name an Illawarra suburb starting with H.
6: Horsley.
0: What's a baby lion called?
6: A cub.
0: Name a team still in the World Cup.
6: Switzerland.
0: Who sang the chart topper Jagged Little Pill?
6: Alanis Morissette.
0: Do you know what's on the big Switzerland flag at all, Sarah?
6: Has it got a cross on it?
0: Close, close. It's a big white plus.
6: Oh.
0: Yeah.
6: Does that mean it's good?
0: It does. Because you won $1,000!
6: Oh, my God. Yes.
0: Oh, Sarah, come on, give me more.
6: Woo. That is magic, Mick. Woo.
0: We are getting you on all the roller coasters in the Gold Coast.
6: Amazing, amazing. I was going to say I'll be screaming your name when I'm on it, but that didn't sound very good.
0: Sarah, I'm flattered.
6: Oh, that's magic. That's so cool. Thank you.
0: Well done. $1,000 coming home with you this afternoon. That is a big plus.
6: You legend. Thank you.
0: No, Sarah, thank you for playing the Illawarra's easiest quiz. We've had two winners this week. Can we have a third? Our finance department is sweating, shaking their head, going, no. It's not my fault. These guys are just good. Channel your inner Sarah tomorrow after 4 o'clock. If you can correctly answer 10 easy quiz questions in 30 seconds, you score yourself $1,000. It's the Illawarra's easiest quiz, and it's right here on Wave 96.5. Coming up next, I'll tell you the three big names that are going to be in Australia by the end of the year.
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0: Lau on Wave 96.5, the home to the Illawarra's best music. Hello, you got Mick driving you home, and boy, isn't the Illawarra, not the Illawarra, but Australia getting some good music live at the end of this year. An artist that I have wanted to see all my life because it's one of my favourite songs of all time. If I'm out on my own, then I can look at you, looking at me. Dizzy Rascal is coming to Australia. And I can't believe it. The UK rapper is going to be performing on the steps of the Sydney Opera House. 5th of December, that's when it's going to be. Get me there. I will see you there. I'm very excited. But he's not the only one who's going to be here in December. Boys to Men, Friday the 4th. It's at TikTok Entertainment Centre. It's going to be them. It's also going to be Salt and Pepper. What? 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But the other one I am just as excited about, performing in November at, quote, Afterpay Arena. Benson Boone, his Wanted Man tour. here's a quote, the one-hit wonder himself, labelled from the whole internet. Backflips and magic included. He's got 3 nights in Sydney, the 17th, 18th and 19th of November. 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

on Wave 96.5, the home to the Illawarra's best music. Nick, driving you home, and the Alto Group have amazing MG drive-away deals across the range at Alto Wollongong MG. Check them out. I'm about to get on out of here. Olivia Rodrigo's on the way with a stupid song. No, that's what it's called. It's called Stupid Song. My feelings remain very neutral to a brand new one. We've also got some INXS and Disco Line Sinashi. It's Illawarra's best music. It continues after the farewell facts. Oh!

0: Gosh, kids these days during the school holidays, they're just sitting down, distracted by a screen. Not like the good old days when it was just you, some stairs and a slinky, am I right? Well, did you know that the slinky was invented by accident? Yeah, back in 1943, a man by the name of Richard T. James, he was a naval engineer, he was just working at his desk and he accidentally knocked a spring off and it began to walk down a flight of stairs. And he looked at it and went, hang on a second, there's money in that idea. And he created the slinky and voila, the toy was born. So, kids, be creative these school holidays, okay? Don't just sit playing video games, watching TV. Knock stuff over. Push things. You don't know what you'll discover. That's probably horrible parental advice. Oh, well. I'm back tomorrow from 3 o'clock. Thanks for hanging out. I'll chat to you then. Stay safe, stay wonderful. Bye.
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Ariana Grande, Hate That I Made You Love Me.

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0: Yes, Captain Pegleg Peter here. Back from a little acquisition. 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I've got chests overflowing, so I be feeling generous. 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

0: Hey, it's Will and Woody. You're either up early or up late. And welcome to the show. I mean, this is probably the best of the worst bits from the week. I keep saying that. It's not the best of the worst. It's the best of the best. I mean, we consider this stuff to be good, surely.
1: It's just incredible. It's absolutely incredible.
0: I don't think it's incredible.
1: No, it's amazing.
0: No, I wouldn't have thought it's incredible, but this is
1: the best stuff you will have ever heard.
0: I think this is the best cut of Will and Woody that you're going to hear.
1: Nah, it's better than that. Raise the bar. So I would say power nap now. Pull over, power nap.
0: Why nap?
1: Just a quick power nap because you want to be up and about for when our best bits start.
0: They're starting now.
1: Well, you got a song. You got a 3-minute power nap and then game on, baby.
0: All right. Well, yeah.
1: Will and Woody. Wave.

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That's enough clowning around. Let's play new music instead. New music. Sienna Spiro, Material Lover.

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4: Paris's partner, who's also named Paris.
8: You've done it. This is unbelievable. Wow.
4: We'll propose to Paris live on air.
1: Will and Woody's swap meet. 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
4: Now we all get to enjoy the fruits of our labour. Will, live on the radio show. I'm going to say in 20 minutes' time, we are going to be secretly meeting Paris Man. And the reason I'm calling him Paris Man is because they're both called Paris.
2: Yes.
4: I know it's confusing.
2: Very confusing.
4: But Paris Man, we are meeting him. We're sneaking him away from his partner, Paris Girl.
2: Yes.
4: Okay, we're going to have a little chat with him. We're going to give him the ring.
2: We are.
4: Give him the ring for the first time ever. We're going to have a chat to him, how he's feeling.
2: Yes.
4: And then live on the radio, he's going to be mic'd up and you are going to hear his proposal.
2: Beautiful stuff.
4: Live proposal on commercial radio. No one's done it before. We're changing the game. We're always doing it, Will. Now, Wilbur.
2: Pioneers.
4: We actually haven't seen the ring.
2: No, we haven't. Which is very exciting because, I mean, if you followed the journey in the swap meet, as you just heard, we got here because Eliza got this ring from her former partner. And we found out afterwards that from Joe, REP, that there was just a whole back catalogue of women who have basically been sitting on diamond engagement rings now mean absolutely nothing to them. And they were just waiting for the right... They were basically just window shopping through the swap meet, waiting for us to get something good enough that we could actually trade for.
4: There's a market there, isn't there?
2: Oh, wow. Sorry.
4: What?
2: Oh, wow. Ollie just texted us through on 0429131065 and he said, have this ring. Paid $16K for it.
4: Where it's
2: handmade.
4: We'll bring it in. We haven't seen it in the flesh yet. Let's bring in the ring.
2: Wow.
4: Ring. $16K.
2: Yeah, he said, I would only realistically swap it for something I can get at least $10K for. Probably not the pavers at this stage. Too risky. Well, also too late, Ollie, because we swapped with Eliza. She saw the pavers and she was like, wow, wait, the pavers are it. I want the pavers. We're going to go to a song, and on the other side, you're going to get to see the Ringwoods.
4: Mate, don't do that. We've got to go to a song.
2: We're coming up on 3 minutes. You know the rules.
4: Real quick, though. Say $16,000.
2: Yeah.
4: Last chance. We bugger off Paris Man and we keep it. Last chance.
2: It's tempting, mate.
4: Last chance.
2: Apparently, he's already driven up from down at the beach. So it's hard to. Look, you know me.
4: We could swap out.
2: I already threw this around. Mexico. I threw this around. But you all shut me down.
4: We could swap out a... Anyway, let's go to a song. We'll reveal the ring. We'll either be on air
2: or you'll hear music for the rest of the hour. We'll reveal the ring right up next. A big shout out to Eliza who traded for the $9,000 worth of pavers.
4: Sorry about your relationship, Eliza.
2: We hate that we're celebrating your loss, but at the end of the day, one man's trash is another man's treasure. That is the name of the game here in the swap meet. And a big shout out to the beautiful people at Glowbird for making this possible. Swap the deal. Keep the good energy with Glowbird.
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4: Yes, it really is phenomenal. And again, we'll obviously pat ourselves on the back hard and a lot. But thank you to all of you guys for offering trades. It just doesn't work without you guys.
2: Doesn't.
4: But I have got in my hot little hands
2: what
4: right now.
2: What have you got, Woods?
4: I've got the ring underneath a cloche. Just thought to add a little bit of...
2: A bit of panache.
4: Yeah. I've got the ring under a cloche.
2: Squeaky under the cloche. Maybe put the cloche down.
4: Okay. Should say, in about half an hour's time, we are going to be having a secret meeting with Paris Mann, who's the person we've done this for. We're going to give him the ring for the first time. And then at 5 o'clock, he is going to be proposing live on your radios.
2: Are we playing the music from The Bachelor?
4: Yeah.
2: Are we going to be playing this at the proposal as well? Because I don't know if I can handle that.
4: Just lean in. We're doing a proposal live on radio.
2: No, I know that.
4: I've got chills listening to this music. I've got chills.
2: Shut up.
4: What dress is she going to be wearing? That's more of a wedding thing. Anyway.
2: No, it could be an engagement thing.
4: Okay. We're going to hear it. We're going to hear all the nerves.
2: Yeah, let's do it.
4: It's going to be great.
2: Oh, God.
4: But chills.
2: Chills.
4: Chills. We're going to be in tuxes.
2: Are we?
4: You put the tux on, mate. Come on. What an occasion. All right.
2: Here we go.
4: Let's have... I'm going to have a look.
2: Right.
4: Oh, good box. Good box. Well, initially you see the box.
2: Oh, sorry, the rings in a box.
4: Rings in a box. Hey, I'm going to come over. I'm going to get down on one knee and show it to you.
2: Oh, are you going to propose to me?
4: Yeah, man, I'm going to do it.
2: Oh, you might be out of shot with the camera, so... Oh, Annalise is filming. Look at this. Slashy. Look at this. This is what the camera is going towards. Slashies, producers. They do lots of things.
4: Very talented.
2: And not just one-dimensional producers anymore.
4: Will?
2: Oh, yeah, Will.
4: I knew from the moment I saw you that we were going to trade our way to a $16,000 ring.
2: Yeah.
4: Will you take this ring?
2: Oh, you've done it upside down, but...
4: Oh,
2: whoa,
4: no!
2: I will! Whoa! Can I touch it? Oh, my God.
4: So that legit.
2: That is legit. Wow.
4: That's,
2: Wow, look at the size of that diamond.
4: It's got a sparkle. Did you polish that, Annalise?
2: Holy shit.
4: No, we didn't polish
2: that. I suppose, like...
4: Fresh.
2: If you spend $16,000 at a jeweler, what are you doing? I don't want you within 5 meters of this.
4: Chuck it to me. I've got the box.
2: No. You're going to break it. That's amazing. Wow. Anyone would be happy with that.
4: Yeah.
2: That's really cool. Hey, the music. Makes sense.
4: Chills.
2: This is lovely.
4: Chills,
2: we're doing a good thing.
4: We're giving that to Paris, man.
2: We're doing a good thing.
4: In 15 minutes, we're going to sneak him away.
2: Yeah.
4: It's going to be the first time he's seen it. And then afterwards...
2: This is going to blow his mind.
4: It's going to blow her mind.
2: Wow.
4: It's going to blow Australia's mind.
2: Wow. Wow, good stuff. All right, stay tuned, everyone. It's Will and Woody.
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0: mates that just want to keep going. It's Will and Woody keeping you up.
1: Look, we're in a stairwell next to a restaurant.
2: Yes, yes.
1: If you're just joining us, Paris is about to propose to his fiancée, well, not his fiancée, his girlfriend, Paris, with a $10,000 diamond ring that we've spent the last 3 weeks trading to from an old psychology textbook.
2: It's extraordinary.
1: Never thought I'd say that sentence in my life, but that's where we are.
2: Yeah, yeah, this is crazier than fiction. This really is crazier than fiction. So the reason we're in a stairwell, though, at that restaurant, Wilbur, is because Paris Man is about to say that he needs to go to the toilet. Okay, he's going to sneak out of here. This is the moment where we're going to give him the ring. He's going to see the ring for the first... I thought you had the ring.
1: Well, we'll figure that out.
2: We're going to figure it out. I'm sure a producer's
1: got it. There's at least five producers here. I'm going to look from Joe, which says, I've got the ring.
2: Someone's got the ring. We're sure someone's got the ring. Anyway.
1: I've got the ring.
2: And oh, well done. You've got the ring.
1: I've got the ring.
2: We have a chat to him. And then we go upstairs where we have organised flowers. It's just an extraordinary proposal.
1: Extraordinary proposal. The city skyline.
2: That's it.
1: It's going to be gorgeous, guys. 3 weeks of trading has led to what's going to be a beautiful moment. I love this.
2: No doubt.
1: We've got a song. Paris will join us on the other side. He'll give him the engagement ring. How good is that, Luke?
2: Unbelievable, mate. It's the best ring I've ever seen.
1: That's crazy.
2: Chills, right. Mate. Chills. Literal chills.
1: See you on the other side. It's Will and Woody.
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0: The dead of night comes alive. It's Will and Woody keeping you up. Will and Woody's Swap Meet. Swap the deal, keep the good energy with Glowbird.
1: Good afternoon, everyone. It is Will and Woody. We are live from... We're in a basement of a restaurant. We are about to give Paris, a man called Paris, his engagement ring.
2: Yes.
1: He's ducked out from a dinner date with his girlfriend, also known as Paris.
2: Yes.
1: We're going to give him the ring, Woods, and then he's going to take her on an elevator up to the top of this building and propose to her with a view of the city.
2: Should mention, if you are just joining this, we managed to trade from a psychology textbook to this $10,000 engagement ring, yes, which we're about to give Paris Mann.
1: Yes.
2: We're going to chat to him. We're going to get the nerves in just a few seconds. The producers are saying that he's said he's going to the toilet, I think.
1: Here he is.
2: Paris Mann. Oh, this is also the first time we've met you, mate.
11: Oh, pleasure.
1: How are you, mate?
11: Hey, boys. Thank
1: good
11: you so
1: see
11: much.
1: You. How are we feeling?
11: Pretty nervous, to be honest.
2: Do you think that, do you think she has any idea that you're about to propose?
11: No, it's been fully sold. It's,
1: okay.
11: Yeah.
1: Really?
11: Okay. Yeah.
1: So what are you doing here tonight? What's that?
11: We're just popping in to grab a drink, you know, right, before staying in the city, yeah.
2: Perfect. Nice and subtle. I love that. Have you thought about what you're going to say?
11: I have. I've practiced it. Hopefully I can get it out.
2: Okay. Do you want to see the ring, Paris Mann?
11: Sure.
2: Okay.
1: You want to see it?
11: Yeah.
2: Show him the ring, Will.
11: Oh, wow. That's incredible, guys. Yeah, she's going to lose it.
2: Yeah, well, hopefully she won't lose it. Let's not lose it.
1: There you go.
2: I've worked very hard for that. What does she mean to you, mate? Just tell us a little bit about her.
11: She is... It's hard to find someone, as crazy as it is, who is the complete same as you, but just in a female version.
1: Yeah.
11: Everything's complementing our lives. We're yin and yang. Yeah, everything's just... has not been a massive drama. If it has, it's all just worked out.
2: Oh, mate, I love this. I love it. I'm getting chills. Listen, you should go back. Don't act weird, obviously, and we'll see you upstairs.
11: Don't be suspicious.
2: Don't be suspicious.
1: You've got this.
11: Thank you, boy.
1: You look great.
2: Great, this is beautiful. This is beautiful. She's definitely going to think he's doing a poo. He's been gone for too long. We may have her on the vibe.
1: We're going to go to the traffic, and on the other side... Well, we got to go to the rooftop before they get there.
2: Yeah, mate.
1: And then the other side, there's a live proposal on your radio Thursday afternoon.
2: Oh, does not
1: Paris proposing to Paris with a $10,000 diamond engagement ring that we have traded to over the last 3 weeks.
2: Live proposal, right up next.
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0: Now some ghostly sounds.
1: Ooh.
0: Clearly, that was me just pretending. Hey, look, new music.
2: New music.
3: Olivia Rodrigo, Stupid Song.

0: need sleep when you have these two. It's Will and Woody keeping you up.
1: So Sophie Monk is here in the studio with me.
2: Mm-hmm. And right now, you've been struck
3: by Sophie's criminal advice.
1: Nailed it.
2: I know. That was live, guys. I didn't pre-record that. There was no auto-tune, nothing. I'm sorry, I shouldn't be helping with criminal things, but, and these poor designer bags, they're so, you know, they struggle, I think, I don't know.
1: Louis Vuitton's out there.
2: Oh, my goodness, the Chanel's, you know.
1: Yeah, they're struggling.
2: Anyway, if you were looking for copies and you were a criminal, the way to do it is to take a photo, right?
1: Yeah. I think, can I just say, I don't think... I know I'm not 100% sure, but I don't think it's illegal to buy a copied or fake bag. I think it's illegal to sell it.
2: Oh, so, tell me if this is illegal. My friend went to Dubai and got in a car and was like blacked out. She was so scared. She was like, what am I in here?
1: Yeah, right,
2: I'm with a friend. We were meant to see handbags.
1: Yeah.
2: Went like a 40-minute drive to a house that's blacked out windows. I was like, oh, my God, I'm going to get... Something's going to happen to me.
1: Yeah.
2: I get in there. I mean, that person, she went in there.
1: Yeah.
2: She saw the most beautiful handbags she's ever seen in her life. And they said they were off, like, oh, no, they were copies, I think, off a truck.
1: But really good.
2: Really
1: good.
2: So is that illegal? She knows. She told me stuff and she knows.
1: Right,
2: the good copy. Anyway, the way to do it, take a photo, she said.
1: Yes.
2: Put it through Google and if it comes up a copy... It's obviously a copy. Take a few, and then if it comes up actual Chanel, you got a winner.
1: Oh, whoa.
2: You know what I mean?
1: Whoa. So you think there are fakes.
2: Yeah.
1: Your friend.
2: Yeah.
1: Thinks
2: she's
1: there are
2: so
1: fakes.
2: Smart. Yeah. She's got a good bod. No, she doesn't actually. She's got a bit of a muffin top. Just joking. So you take a photo of the bag, the copy bag. You put it in Google, put it in the images. There's a little camera there. Just put it in. And if it comes up a copy, it's a copy. If it comes up Chanel, you got a good copy.
1: But so just so I'm getting this clear, because my wife's birthday is this year and I'm giving my friend advice.
2: Yeah.
1: His wife's birthday is coming up.
2: Your friend also sounds up.
1: Oh, yeah.
2: Yeah.
1: Great bold.
2: Okay.
1: Anyway, so you're saying that some fakes are so good that even Google thinks it's real.
2: Well, that's the one you buy.
1: Holy my. So you've been hit by,
3: you've been struck by. Sophia's criminal advice.
2: so that's how you do it.
1: Okay, amazing. So the other thing that I've heard you can do...
2: With shoes, everything, yes.
1: Do you ever get a lighter and try to light it?
2: No.
1: Oh.
2: That would be weird. I wouldn't even do that to a proper designer.
1: No, but apparently it's real leather if you light it.
2: I think
1: it doesn't
2: you can smell
1: it.
2: You don't know what real leather is?
1: Nah, not really.
2: You need some new eyes.
1: Oh, eyes?
2: Yeah.
1: Yeah, that's fair.
2: Or some new hands then if you're feeling it. But yeah, I can tell leather. You can smell it. But
1: You can smell it. That's fine. Okay. So then these really good fakes.
2: Mm.
1: How much money are you saving?
2: Tons. Are you joking? They're like a good Chanel's like $15,000 or something.
1: Okay, so what's a good fake though? Because obviously you can get really bad
2: fake
1: fakes from like a market $2 or whatever.
2: Like $80, $100 overseas.
1: Holy moly.
2: But I'd pay, I don't know, about like some of them are so good.
1: How many fake bags does this friend of yours...
2: She's actually exaggerating a bit. She's had a few but not many. She gets some real ones gifted. She was lucky like that.
1: What's the most expensive... handbag that your friend
2: I hate talking about money, but it's a Chanel. I'd say all Chanels and Louis Vuittons are nice. But they're like an investment, you know?
1: Yeah?
2: Yeah.
1: Will you ever sell them? Will you ever resell them?
2: Well, yeah, one day if I need to. And then I'll just put it on Google and find another one, if you know what I mean.
1: Yeah, I know what you mean.
2: And then I'll sell that one. No, that's illegal.
1: Yeah, don't sell them.
2: Yeah.
1: Don't sell them. Very good. I think we managed to balk all... legal issues there.
2: Yeah, great.
1: Well done.
2: Allegedly.
1: Well done. Your friend, though.
2: If you say allegedly, it's all fun.
1: Very dodgy, your
2: friend.
1: That's
2: what a lawyer told me.
1: Very dodgy. Up next, Soph, this is really exciting.
2: Oh, my gosh.
1: We are having a live wedding.
2: Isn't it incredible?
1: In here. If you're not across this, Claire's marrying Jack. They've only heard each other's voices.
2: They haven't seen
1: it.

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0: the Woody. You're either up early, up late, or maybe you're still out.
1: Bloody oath. Maybe you're heading to kick-ons right now. You're in the cab, you're in a car share, or maybe you've got a Dezo driver, heading towards kick-ons, and you're probably thinking to yourself, ooh, it's a cute boy that I'm interested in, but I just don't know how to talk to that cute boy. Well, listen to us right now, because we're going to have some sparkling banter and conversation, and just bring it up with those cute boys like you thought of it yourself.
0: Yep.
1: That's our gift to you.
0: Yep. I don't want to be involved in that.
1: Okay, that's just advice from Uncle Woody here.
2: Oh, don't go yourself. Really, really, really, really sick.
1: All right.
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0: Woody. 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
6: Good afternoon, everyone. It is Will and Woody. I'm sorry, I've got to bring it down a little bit. Just a little bit nervous. We're all nervous. We're about to hear a live proposal on the radio. Guys, if you've been swallowing out or following, either way.
2: You've been swallowing all the content. We've traded from a psychology textbook all the way to a $10,000 engagement ring. Mm. We got that engagement ring for Paris, who is about to propose to his longtime girlfriend. They are about a minute away from getting into an elevator, which grows up to a room. We've got flowers, we've got candles.
6: And we're standing in that room right now. It's got a view of the city, sparkling lights. It's a gorgeous time of night to be proposing to somebody. Hopefully we're going to have a gorgeous sunset, a gorgeous proposal. As Paris engages to his long-lost girlfriend, when I say lost, I mean...
2: She's always been there. But the good thing is, Paris is mic'd up, so we're going to hear everything he has to say to her. He told us just before that he has planned something, and we're going to hear all of that live proposal on your radios.
6: Yep. Up next.
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0: Nothing good happens after midnight except these two. It's Will and Woody keeping you up. Will and Woody's Swap Meet. Swap the deal. Keep the good energy with Glowbird.
6: Good afternoon, everyone. It is Will and Woody. Guys, the swap meet's final conclusion this time round. is easily the best conclusion we've ever come to. Was we've traded for 3 weeks on the radio with you guys. We started out with a woman called Paris. She called herself, was it a psychology textbook? My partner would love to propose to me though. I would love a proper diamond engagement ring. We heard that. We traded with you guys for the last 3 weeks. Sorry, I keep glancing at the elevator.
2: We traded with you guys for the last three weeks
6: and we've ended up with a $16,000 diamond ring, which is crazy. So thank you so much, Australia, for getting us here. We are standing in a room right now, which is set up for a proposal. The champagne's on ice, a white carpet traced with candles, white flowers, roses, a beautiful dais of white roses up there. We're overlooking the city.
2: Love is real, Will.
6: Love.
2: I feel like kissing you on the lips right now, my friend. I truly do.
6: Now, if you heard just before the news, then you would have heard that us in the toilets downstairs before with Paris, he snuck out from a wee for a drink.
2: Very nervous. A very, very nervous
6: person. We managed to slip a microphone onto him, so he is bugged, and they're coming up the elevator right now. So
2: Why don't we just cut to them and hear what they're talking about?
6: Love that. Bit of, geez, I hope he doesn't. Oh, who knows what he's going to say. Here we go.
13: Spice and Marks. Now we need a grapefruit tree in the backyard.
14: Oh, we'll try. it's actually neoclassicism week, I believe.
13: Neoclassicism.
14: Yes, yes.
13: Ah, the classics.
14: Jacques David.
2: Awful chat. It's always bad chat. It's something that you and I can relate to. You're so nervous.
6: Yep.
2: The words just don't come to you. And we've just heard all of that. Okay, the lift is going down right now to pick them up. So we are about 30 to 45 seconds away.
6: Yeah. From them, Paris, walking out.
2: Walking in here.
6: Yeah.
2: And figuring out that the love of her life is about to propose to her.
6: Have we got a camera in that elevator or just a microphone?
2: I don't think we've got a camera.
6: Sexy does. I don't. Honestly, mate, your first shoot.
2: Why don't we cut to their audio again? See what they're talking about.
13: I got so many mascara bits on my face.
14: Are we good?
13: Yeah. Perfect. Are you?
14: Mm-hmm.
2: Mm-hmm. God, he sounds so nervous. He sounds very nervous.
6: All right, here we go. They're getting in the elevator now, and they're about to come up. Oh, it's coming. It's moving. Here we go.
2: 30 seconds away, Australia, from my life.
6: I'd say 10 seconds. 10 seconds away.
2: Oh, my God. It's where?
6: Here we go.
2: We're
6: 3, 2, 1. Okay. Elevator doors open. They're walking out. They're walking down the white carpet now. Wow, Paris can't get the smile off her face. God, you can hear how nervous she is. She looks great. Looks amazing. Paris man looks very nervous. What's he gonna say?
14: We're expecting us, were you? Okay, I'm gonna try my level best. Dom, no doubt these past 2 weeks could only be more described as surreal, and that may even be more of an understatement than it is. I feel incredibly excited and blessed to be here with you right now. And sharing this moment together. No doubt you and I have been through our trials and tribulations over the past 4 years, but no doubt it has created a stronger bond, not as just friends, but as partners. And for that reason why, I would be honored. To be your husband and you my wife.
2: Oh wow, we've got tears. He's on my knee. He's on my knee.
6: He's got the ring.
2: He's doing it.
6: Here it is. Here it is.
14: Paris, will you marry me?
13: Yes!
6: Oh, you make yours.
13: Oh. Beyond what I expected.
6: Oh, wow. We'll go to a song. We'll come back on the other side. I hope you're having a great drive home. Great stuff. We love Woody.
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0: check-ons you've ever been to. Will and Woody keeping you up. Will and Woody's Swap Meet. Swap the deal, keep the good energy with Glowbird.
1: Good afternoon, everyone. It is Will and Woody. I hope you're having a wonderful drive home. We are here with Paris and Paris, who just got engaged. Congratulations, guys. Congratulations. I'm so happy for you.
2: You nailed it.
3: This is a new record, I believe, for you boys.
2: Yeah, no, this is a brand new record.
3: Ambitious.
4: That is amazing.
2: Yeah, isn't that amazing?
3: Oh, mate. Where there's a will, there is a Woody, mate.
2: Thank you.
5: So did you have any idea that tonight was going to be the night that maybe Paris Mann was going to propose?
4: Paris Mann.
5: It's the only way to differentiate you two.
4: I had an inkling, but because he was quiet the whole way here. And he's never quiet. He's never, ever quiet.
5: Can't be honest,
4: I can see him thinking. He's constantly ticking. Yeah.
5: We had a brief catch up with him in the toilets. Mm-hmm. When you were having a drink, when you went to the toilet.
4: Oh, cheeky thing.
5: We had a brief chat with him and gee whiz, you were nervous.
1: Talk us through what you thought when you walked out here though, Paris.
4: Absolute shock. Like, this is beyond what I ever expected. Incredible.
1: Yeah.
4: Feels so special and so loved, so thank you.
5: What was the last trade that you were up to? Like, in the whole journey, what did you know that we had?
4: I knew the snake and the scratchies, which was wild.
5: When it was the python, I was pretty concerned.
4: he was confident, so I was like, well, if Boy Paris is confident, then I can be confident too. Yeah, but I was definitely, when you got to the scratchies, I was like,
1: we found out today, a $16,000 diamond ring.
5: 16. I love a hustle.
4: Oh my God.
5: That is incredible.
6: Someone texted us and said they've got the exact same ring, or they bought the exact same ring and they paid $16,000 for it.
1: Yeah, how good is that? Man,
4: you guys have all pulled through together. Yeah. Well done.
5: So is it really the exact ring you want? Because I know that you
4: literally
5: said circle, diamond.
4: Yeah, ring. Literally the exact.
5: You've nailed it.
4: It's
5: terrifying how accurate it is.
4: Yeah.
6: Wow. Well, Will was saying actually on the way up, he was wondering how you guys were going to repay us. So
4: wedding invites,
5: labour and
4: bucks.
1: This is really beautiful, guys. Congratulations.
4: Thank you so much.
1: That's so cool. Yeah.
2: This is the most surreal moment. Thank you all who have been a part of this process. This would not have happened without everyone's involvement. It's quite odd equally being a surprise for me and nerve-wracking as well.
1: Yeah, that's so true.
2: I don't know what to say, guys. Just welcome.
1: Yeah, mate, thank you.
4: No worries. Thank you so much.
1: Also, remember as well that you called us that I want to turn my old textbook into a diamond ring.
4: I never thought it would have come to fruition. Like, it was late
1: night. Neither did I. I'm going to be honest. We've never done anything like this.
4: I can't believe it.
1: Yeah.
5: I don't think anyone believes that we'd get there, but we've got there.
1: Yeah.
5: We've got
4: there
5: together.
4: Thank you.
5: And we've got some champagne.
1: Yeah, bring out the champagne, guys. Let's do it. If you want to see it, head to the socials. Woods, we're going to piss off now, mate. You can see all this on the socials, Will and Woody. I hope you're having a wonderful drive home. 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
1: Beautiful, Woods. That was yesterday.
25: And that proposal just happened live on your radios. If you're in the car, you heard it 20 minutes ago, you've got the tissues out. Beautiful moment. I've said this a number of times, but chills, literal chills.
1: Yep.
25: If you are just...
1: Too many times, some might say you've said that.
25: There's an argument there. There's an argument there, but I'll keep saying it. Chills.
1: Don't.
25: thankfully, if you are just joining us and you're feeling angry that you missed the live proposal, you want to hear that magic, you want to have a couple of tears in your car, we have cut up a little moment when Paris Man proposed to Paris live on the radio show. We were in the corner. I've never been a fly on the wall of a proposal before.
1: Well, not one where you knew them. Because, I mean, you might see someone do it and you kind of, you know, keep to yourself. You don't know them. But not when you've set it up.
25: And we're
1: standing under the air conditioner.
25: We're in full tuxedos and weirdly just commentating the whole thing because we were live on radio. So we had to explain what was happening.
1: Yeah.
25: Anyway,
1: we needed to be away from the shot because it looked so good.
25: Oh.
1: It looked amazing. Again, Will and Woody on the socials. You want to see it for yourselves, but why don't have a listen now?
26: All right, here we go. They're getting in the elevator now and they're about to come up. Oh, it's coming. It's moving. Here we go.
27: 30 seconds away, Australia, from
26: I'd say 10
27: proposal.
26: Seconds. 10 seconds away.
27: Oh, my God. It's
26: where? Here we go.
27: We're
26: a 3, 2, 1.
27: Okay.
26: Elevator doors open. They're walking out. They're walking down the white carpet now. Wow, Paris can't get the smile off her face. God, you can hear how nervous she is. She looks great. Looks amazing. Paris Man looks very nervous. What's he gonna say?
27: We're expecting us, were you? No doubt these past 2 weeks could only be more described as surreal, and that may even be more of an understatement than it is. I feel incredibly excited and blessed to be here with you right now. I would be honored to be your husband and you my wife.
26: Oh, wow, we've got tears. He's on my knee. He's on my knee.
27: He's got the ring.
26: He's doing it.
27: Paris, will you marry me?
25: Unreal.
1: Oh, God, that sounds so good, doesn't it?
25: As you said,
1: wow.
25: As you said, we're going to chuck that up on the socials very, very shortly. Yes. So you can see the entire
0: Sexy Dust.
25: Thing.
0: It's up there now.
25: It's up.
0: Sexy Dust, it's not up there yet, is it? No, I'll be out there later.
25: It happened 10 minutes ago.
0: We'll get going, Dust. I thought you would have had it up there live. I thought you were out there live.
25: We're doing a live cut.
0: Live cut.
25: Live
0: cut.
2: He keeps telling. Live stream it next time we do a proposal.
0: That would have been a good idea.
25: Where were we there, guys?
0: He wasn't in the meeting. He wasn't in the meeting.
25: All right.
0: He's got a special affinity with Paris as well, Sexy Dust. He's got the same shoes as him, which is cute.
25: Yeah. Oh, separated at birth.
0: The fellas.
25: Dust Paris band.
0: A lot of similarities there. No anyway, doubt. Look, it will be up online. The end of the swap meet. What a journey it's been. What a journey it's been. A $10,000 diamond ring. For our troubles. For 3 weeks of training. Thanks. That's your proposal, Australia. Yes. You guys got there.
25: Everyone who traded with us, it wouldn't have happened without you guys.
0: And it wouldn't have happened without the beautiful people at Glowbird who got around the swap meet. We love Glowbird. Swap the deal. Keep the good energy with Glowbird. Get around them. Thanks so much for listening to the swap meet. It'll be back next year, no doubt. I hope you're having a wonderful drive home. Will and Woody. Oh, this music. I don't believe it. You just want to keep talking over it, don't you?
25: I feel powerful. I feel strong.
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0: night comes alive. It's Will and Woody keeping you up.
1: Will is on paternity leave, so Sophie Monk is here in the studio.
2: I am
1: with
2: very
1: me.
2: Present.
1: We have got a very, very special guest, Adam Hyde, a.k.a. Kelly Holiday. So you're on Ab's podcast recently, It's a Lot. This came up, which is something that I wasn't really across this, to be honest, but I've like, it's come into my world a tiny bit through social media. But here's you talking about with Ab.
3: Twice in the last week and a half, I've been threatened with violence. One car came past and they were screaming homophobic slurs. And then another car came behind them and started doing the same thing.
2: A convoy of incels.
3: A convoy of incels were like, we're going to f*** you, bro.
2: They're saying they're going to kill you and bash you.
3: Yeah, yeah.
2: Because why, boys?
3: Because I love my girlfriend.
2: Yeah.
3: Yeah.
2: Oh, it's so full on.
3: I mean, it's happened since then as well.
1: Yeah.
3: You know? I think it speaks volumes of the people that are doing it, though. Like, if you're going to scream out your window,
1: yeah,
3: the F-bomb and things like that, it's like, whoa, dog.
2: It usually means...

0: I'm glad to say that I'd never got that in my algorithm too much. And I guess it is getting dished up to a lot of young men. It's really dangerous to young men.
1: Mm.
0: These young men are getting served these videos just through their algorithm. They're not even going to it. It's coming to them.
1: Yeah.
0: And then they engage with it. And then it becomes part of the zeitgeist. But young men are getting dished up these videos of...
2: And the problem is you just see that one thing.
0: Yeah.
2: Like if you go on one side, that's all you see.
0: Exactly. And it just keeps going and keeps going. But like I was always of the belief that, you know, this online stuff was, you know, it stays online because these people aren't outside.
1: Right.
0: And the funny part is even those people that are outside doing that, there's like six blokes in a car and they've got their phone out.
1: Yeah.
0: You know, it's like that's also, you're doing that for internet as well. So... It's all quite, it's all really sad, to be honest with you. You know, I just wish I could give them a hug, you know, because they're so filled with hate. It's like, you know.
1: Is that what it is? Like, because it's like, for the longest time I've known you, mate, like, you're just a down-to-earth great dude.
0: Yeah.
1: Right? You then find love with someone, which is a beautiful thing. I mean, we had Abby in this studio and she was, you know, she was gushing over, you know, how much she loved you and all of that. And then it feels like at the start, maybe there was like a lot of people being happy about it.
0: Yeah.
1: But then I don't know if this is an Australian thing or whatever, but like it's almost like it became big and, you know, you had some successes after as well, which is not linked at all to Abby, by the way. Like you've been working at music really, really hard.
0: I've been doing it for 20 years, yeah.
1: Right? And then, so for anyone to ever make the call of like, oh, okay, so now he's in our world, like the music's going well, it's like, no, it's completely separate.
2: That being said as well?
0: I love how everyone's just
2: interested in you guys. I think it's just jealousy.
1: Is that what it comes down to?
2: Absolutely. You can't be bothered. If you're not jealous of someone or not threatened, you just don't even bother at all. You're just like sad or whatever. It's the biggest compliment in the most painful way.
0: That's a good way to look at it. I do agree for sure. I think it is funny with what you're saying though, because with Abby, you know, she cops it every day. Like she lifts a finger in the Daily Mail, Writer, Telegraph.
1: Yeah.
0: You know, about it. Like it's insane. But and I'm sure you've experienced similar things.
2: It's
0: misogyny. A lot of it, like she's a woman that says her mind, speaks her mind, and she doesn't back down.
1: No.
0: And people hate a woman that's going to do that.
1: Yeah. Strong, they want, successful. Yeah. yeah.
0: They want a chick to just be quiet in the corner. And it's like, oh, no, they're in their place. That's good. That ain't how it should be. And I think with Abby, you know, a lot of the people that hate on her for that, then the hate is transferred to me as well. But then with me, it's also convoluted together with tall poppy syndrome.
1: Yeah, right.
0: And a lot of things. But at the end of the day, I'm like, find a bit of love in your heart because everyone's got it in them. And love's way cooler than hate. It's as simple as that. And I'm just like, dog, just go outside, touch some grass and you should be all right, I hope. Maybe.
1: I think that's a good message. Another good message is to go and get Kelly Holiday's new album, Capital Fiction.
2: Yeah.
1: New single.
0: Boo, boo, boo, boo.
1: More is out this Friday.
2: Is this More?
1: This is More.
2: I haven't heard.
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10: Partly cloudy, chance of showers, top of 16 today. Dave Clark with the 5 o'clock update. The ICAC inquiry into the University of Wollongong enters its final day. The uni's former chief governor's office is back in the whip

0: Witness box today after some big revelations yesterday. Alyssa White admitted to knowingly helping friends and associates through the recruitment process, claiming urgent staffing shortages influenced her actions. Following the tragic death of an AFL player in Melbourne, a call's been played by an Illawarra Football Club regarding player safety. The Merc says Bulleye Junior Football Club has decided to suspend all competitive matches at Bulleye Park because it too has concrete cricket pitches on its fields. Club President Francis Hines says they experienced an incident earlier this year when a 16-year-old hit one of those pitches. Racism appears to be rampant across Australian workplaces. Research from the Australian Institute of Health and Safety shows two-thirds of respondents have experienced or witnessed racism at work. Chair Claire Antonovsky says workplaces need to do more to stamp it out.
1: When a worker is dealing with racism, it takes a toll on their mental health, their physical health, and their career prospects. It often sends a ripple through their families and communities. We can't expect our people or our organisations to flourish when this is happening around them.
0: Wollongong City Council's locked in another 12 months of feral deer management. Coordinated culling efforts to continue through till mid-2027, with Council renewing its partnership with Southeast Local Land Services. Also today, singer Bonnie Tyler has died at the age of 75, best known for hits like Total Eclipse of the Heart and Holding Out for a Hero. She passed away in a Portuguese hospital. And a group of 13 Australian men being held in prison in Iraq could soon be released. They were arrested for suspected of fighting for ISIS.
2: 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Masterton's two new display homes are now open at Housing World Batagarang.
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0: Round 19 of the NRL kicks off tonight with the West Tigers hosting the Warriors. Tigers skipper Jerome Luai is on track to return from concussion that forced him out of last week's game, while the Warriors will be boosted by the return of captain James Fisher-Harris from injury, but will be without Origin duo Mitchell Barnett and Kurt Capewell. Crucial Harrigan Cup clash finally set to be played this weekend. Collies and Dapto meeting tomorrow in a match that could shake up the competition ladder. A Canaries win would move Dapto into a share of top spot, while Collies could close the gap on the leaders and reignite their premiership push. And in the AFL overnight, Frio has powered past the Swans to take a 38-point win in their top two battle. The Dockers trailing by 25 points in the second quarter before coming out firing in the second half, kicking 9 goals in the final term.
2: 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Weather.
0: Partly cloudy, chance of showers, top of 16 today. Sunny for Saturday, 18. It may be an early shower Sunday. Pretty cool, down to 15. Right now it's 6 in Calderwood on Wave 96.5.
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1: Wave 96.5, first with the Illawarra's traffic.
2: Yeah, to Cataract this morning, that's getting a good run for Avon and Picton Road in both directions, no problems. Travel time also looking good northbound on the M1 from Cataract to Heathcote will take you 22 minutes. Through the Mount Ousley interchange, we've got ongoing roadworks on the M1 between Mount Ousley Road and Memorial Drive. Just watch out with single lane closures and speed drops both directions travelling through the site. 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That's the latest traffic on Wave 96.5. 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
7: Partly cloudy, chance of showers, top of 16 today. Dave Clark with the 5:30 update. ICAC's due to wrap up its hearings into governance at the University of Wollongong today. The commission yesterday heard from a former executive who admitted to knowingly breaching hiring conflict of interest and conduct policies. Alyssa White owning up to improperly favouring friends and associates during the recruitment processes. Ms. White will continue giving evidence in the witness box today. Indian PM Narendra Modi's visit to Melbourne has been met with both pageantry and protest. More than 20,000 fans gathering in the stands in Melbourne, among them our PM.
8: This evening, we all come together to celebrate the bond that unites our two peoples.
7: The pair have struck an agreement on uranium. Today they're expected to lash out a big bash deal. Anti-immigration protesters gathered near the event. The war in the Middle East is heating up again, with Iraq firing waves of missiles at US military targets in multiple Gulf states. Comes after Washington resumed attacks on Iran, accusing it of firing at shipping in the Strait of Hormuz. Wollongong Council's pulled the trigger on feral deer management around the city. The new deal's been signed with the contractor that'll see them continue targeted control programs until mid-2027. Lord Mayor of Wollongong, Councillor Tanya Brown, says everyone is aware of the impact feral deer can have, and it's not just on the bush and agricultural land. Also today, Home Affairs Minister Tony Burke says the federal government will do nothing to help 13 Australian men suspected of fighting for ISIS to return home. And One Nation leader Pauline Hanson has recorded a podcast with a British far-right figure.
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7: Coach of the Sydney Swans admits his side was beaten convincingly by the Fremantle Dockers in last night's 38-point loss. Sydney had a dominant first half, keeping Frio goalless, but were unable to keep up with the home side in the second, going down 111-73. Dean Cox says consistency was the issue.
10: It's about purely the contest. You know, at times we fluctuate too heavily in that. We saw it a couple of weeks ago against Brisbane, who are a really good team. We saw it again tonight. You know, we sit second on the ladder, but some of the football at times we're playing, we need to be better at.
7: Plenty on the line when Dapto and Collies face off in a postponed Harrigan Cup showdown tomorrow. The Canaries can climb into equal first with a victory, while the reigning minor premiers are looking to snap a two-game losing streak and get their season back on track. And round 14 in the NBL 1 East competition this weekend, with two matches for the Illawarra Hawks, both the men's and the women's sides, taking on the Sutherland Sharks in the Shire. Tip-off for the women, 5 p.m, while for the men, it's 7 p.m.
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7: Partly cloudy, chance of showers, top of 16 today. Sunny for Saturday, 18. Early showers Sunday, cooler, down to 15. Right now it's 12 in Thirroul on Wave 96.5.
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14: Good morning, hello, happy Friday, yay.
15: Oh, we're here, finally made it.
14: Yeah, we are indeed. It's been another big and busy week. We've been busy in the background designing our stickers with your help, of course. Thanks to everyone that has got involved, given us their opinions, help, advice, etc. via the phone 4275-1965. You do want to call, and or via the social, sliding into our DMs. It's been great. It's been fantastic. They went off to the printers yesterday, and we are hoping to have some in our hot little hands this morning as part of the show.
15: I can't believe they turned them around that quickly. Yeah. Like, I thought it would take at least a week.
14: Nah, we're living in 2026, mate. Come on. It's not like the olden days.
15: Who are we going to give our first one to? Are we going to find someone this morning?
14: I think, as I mentioned casually on the show yesterday, we find our super fan. Like, whoever is our, like, most obsessed, biggest super fan, listens intently every day, maybe knows way too much about us and the show, that person deserves the very first Lindell and Creamy bumper sticker, which I just want to point out. Been some comments online. Like, Lindell and I aren't idiots. Like, we do realise that these stickers aren't solely intended for, like, your literal bumper of your car. Like, you can put
15: it on...
14: It's
15: just what they're called,
14: yes,
15: though.
14: Like, you can put them on your window, your back window. That's fine. It doesn't have the same ring.
15: We don't expect anyone to put them on a bumper because why would you? It'll peel the paint off.
14: Rex the Juco. Yeah, exactly.
15: I love how, you know, having a bumper sticker is enough of an ego stroke for you, but you want to find a super fan who's actually obsessed with the show just to make you feel even better for a Friday morning.
14: Exactly. Well, I just want to know if anyone listens that intently, to be honest. I mean, we sit here doing our best gear every single day. We've got no idea whether it's hitting, landing, or anyone's absorbing it. Is anyone
15: Is anyone listening now?
14: Yeah, like, is anyone out there? Hello? Yeah.
15: Your own wife doesn't even listen to us, so I don't know.
14: Well, that's good for us in the show. It means I can get away with talking about a few things that I otherwise probably wouldn't be allowed to. I'd get a talking to from my wife when I get home every day if she listened to the show, trust me. But if you do want to give us a call this morning, 4275-1965, at the end of the show, we will award someone $200 to spend at West Illawarra as our caller of the week today.
15: We've also got our shipload of cash coming up just after 7:30 this morning. And from all accounts, we're pretty damn close.
14: Yep, we sure are. Plus so much else going on in the show. What am I trying to say? I don't know. Whatever. Just play a song, Crammy. Up next, it is the school holidays and the struggle is real. Wave 96.5.

0: 96.5. Lindell and Crammy for your Friday morning. A shower or two today and a top of 16 degrees. It does mean today you are officially 1 week through the winter school holidays, and we know all too well how hard they can be keeping the kids entertained. And for that reason, again, a little bit later this morning, some details on some great and fantastic fun events that you and the kids can go and check out. Until then, though, or until they start, it is on you as a parent to keep the kids entertained, and sometimes that can be extremely hard, Lindell.
1: Mate, if I have to hear I'm bored one more time, like even yesterday, right? I get home from work.
0: Yep.
1: I had an earlier day. I had all these activities planned. Do you want to go to the movies? No, thank you. All right. Do you want to have a movie day here? No, thank you. Do you want to maybe go to the park? We'll go for a walk. No, don't want to do that either. What about if mummy gets out all the arts and crafts? No, that's boring. Okay, we'll go in the toy room. We got out six different games. They were all boring. By the end of it, she said to me, we'll just have a movie day here then. That's fine. We'll have a movie day at home. So I get out the popcorn. She has some lollies in her little bowl. She finishes that within 10 minutes. What do I hear? I'm bored.
0: It's so true. It's so true. No matter what you do, it's only entertaining for like a minute. I got home early from work yesterday and walked into my household with two extra kids. My wife had offered to look after some friends' kids. I was like, oh, my God, if I knew this was happening, I would have found something to do before I came home early from work. But then once I was home, I couldn't leave again. I had to pitch in and help out, didn't I?
1: Yeah, but that's normally, like, okay when you've got some other kids there. That's what I plan on doing this afternoon. I want to get one of the kids over, one of her friends over.
0: Yeah.
1: So that can actually help me through the parenting process, because then she won't be bored, because then tomorrow is like a full mummy and Savannah day before she goes to her dad's for a couple of days, because then I feel guilty because I haven't done enough stuff with her because she's bored all the time with the activities that I plan.
0: I predict 40 minutes into mummy and Savannah day that she will be bored of mummy and wanting a different friend. It really is a struggle.
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4: Take care. We have some foggy conditions across parts of Appin Road. The run through Darks Forest is looking okay this morning for anyone heading through to Sydney. Overnight roadworks have just finished up on the M1 Pacific Motorway around Kanahooka. No delays out of Port Kembla on Five Islands Road, and a clear run through the Oak Flats interchange at this stage. The Illawarra Caravan Lifestyle Expo starts today. 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That's the latest traffic on Wave 96.5. 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

0: Wave 96.5. Lyndall and Crammy, more fun in the morning for your Friday. A shower or two today and a top of 16 degrees.
1: Coming up, we'll check all your latest viral news, of course. 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
0: Any excuse to play some classic Bonnie Tyler, I'm here for it, even if it is sad and unfortunate news. Clarkey has the news for us next, though, and we have some exciting news in regards to our Lyndall and Crammy bumper stickers.
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8: Partly cloudy, chance of showers. Top of 16 today. Dave Clark with the 6 o'clock update. Final day of hearings at the ICAC today as allegations into the University of Wollongong are looked into. A second day in the witness box on Thursday for Alyssa White with accusations she knowingly staffed the university's governance and policy division with friends and associates. It's been alleged that some received help with resumes, cover letters, position descriptions and interview preparation. 13 Australian men being held in an Iraqi prison could soon be released. They were arrested on suspicions of fighting for ISIS. The prospect of their release has raised concerns they could return to Australia. Home Affairs Minister Tony Burke says the federal government will do nothing to help them. More than 20,000 people have welcomed Indian Prime Minister Narendra Modi in Melbourne. PM Anthony Albanese and the Victorian Premier took to the stage, shaking hands with the Indian leader. Fans gathering for Modi's third visit to Australia.

0: is a good leader, inspiring leader, and he does everything for people.
1: That's on Nine. Corrimal paramedic Paul Delamont is set to spend a month in Tonga instructing local emergency services in their response capabilities. Delamont's been involved in some of the largest emergency responses in Australia, including floods, bushfires, and has even spent time assisting with overseas incidents. The seven-member Rotary Vocational Training Team will travel to Tonga from August 8. Also today, King Charles has donned the sunnies and braved the heat while visiting London Zoo. As much of Europe endures that prolonged heat wave, and Wollongong Council's locked in another 12 months of feral deer management. Coordinated culling efforts to continue through till mid-2027.
2: 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Marsden's two new display homes are now open at Housing Well Batagarang.
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1: A five-goal haul from Charlie Kerner wasn't enough for the Swans, going down to the Dockers, 111-73. Sydney had a strong first half as Freo remained goalless, but the Dockers ran away with the ball in a 100-point second half, kicking nine majors in the last quarter. Swans coach Dean Cox concedes they just didn't have any answers.
4: Second half, we were beaten convincingly, you know, by a really good team. Yeah, they were harder for longer. To their credit, that's why it was a 40-point loss.
1: Commonwealth and Olympic swimming champion Kayleigh McEwen has withdrawn from the Glasgow Games with glandular fever. The backstroke star will miss both the Comm Games later this month and the Pan Pacifics that follow them. McEwen says she's gutted to miss the Games but didn't want to end up with chronic fatigue. In the men's and women's comps in Football South Coast Premier League, we'll see nine matches all up played this weekend. In the men's, matches include Berkeley and Bulleye, Albion Park White Eagles and Helensburgh, also Port Kembla and Shell Harbour. In the women's, Winoona and Coniston, Shell Harbour City in the Shoal Haven, along with Uni and Bulleye.
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1: Partly cloudy, chance of showers, top of 16 today. Sunny Saturday 18, early shower Sunday 15. Right now it's 7 in Unanderra on Wave 96.5.
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6: Coming up, we'll check your latest viral news. There's a brand new concert series that's coming to Sydney, and I think you might want to buy tickets, Grammy.
5: Oh, okay, cool. My bank account is not looking good or happy at the moment, but I will find some funds somewhere, transfer from home loan or something.
6: Bank accounts are sitting there screaming, crying, throwing up, going, no more, no more.
5: Well, mate, we work for a company that pays us monthly. It's such a pain. Like, you feel you're so rich on payday and then so poor the day before payday.
6: Well, see, here's the thing. Most of my, like, big bills come out the day of.
5: Right.
6: So I at no point during the month feel like I'm rich.
5: You never
6: I don't
5: feel
6: even
5: rich.
6: See that big amount drop in there.
5: Well, yeah, we'll get all those details coming up shortly about that concert series. Next, though, some exciting news for us, Lindell. I've received an email notification from the couriers. The stickers have left the factory.
6: Oh, God.
5: And they are en route to us here at Wave 96.5. In case you've missed the journey we've been on for the past week and a bit, our new bit of show merch this year in 2026, Lindell and Cranmy bumper stickers. And with that, we can put some plans into effect that were simmering in the background. We'll give you all the info on that next here at Wave 96.5.

0: Wave 96.5, Lindell and Crammy, more fun in the morning, just on 10 past 6, 16 the top today, the chance of a shower or two, and it's happening, it's real, it's on its way to our hot little hands here at Wave 96.5, the package containing at least the first run, anyway, of our Lindell and Crammy bumper stickers. After a week and a bit of consultation, your calls, comments and ideas, they are happening, they have been printed at the printers, and they are currently in the back of a courier truck on its way to the Illawarra, which is fantastic.
1: Are you going to put them on the back of your ute?
0: I was actually thinking about that yesterday, and yes, I will. I'll be putting one on my car. I mean, you've got a brand new car, so I assume that you'll happily give up some space on your rear windscreen for one of these stickers?
1: No, because then people will like see me get out of my car and they'll be like, you've got stickers of yourself on your car. That's so embarrassing.
0: Yeah, see, people expect...
1: Loser.
0: People expect that kind of vanity from me, I guess.
1: Exactly.
0: Not from
1: which
0: you.
1: Is why yours will probably have like non-stop stickers like all along the back or like all in a row. You'll have more than one.
0: Mine will look like a promo vehicle for the radio station.
1: Yeah, exactly.
0: Yeah. But we can now put into effect some plans we had in the background because, again, look, you never know how things are going to go. We never know whether we're going to have them on time, they're going to be here, and for that reason we can't sort of make concrete plans. We just have to sort of set the formwork, and then when we get the notification that the stickers are here or at least on their way, we can pour the concrete, and we can do that now. We can announce that we will be doing the show live Monday morning from, of all places... Dapto Skate Park. Yes, that's where we'll be on Monday morning.
1: I wonder who came up with that idea.
0: Well, I just...
1: Go to Dapto Skate Park.
0: Yeah, I know what's going on out the back of Dapto at the moment. There's pretty much only one road in, one road out. So everyone is like bottlenecked down Bong Bong Road. And for that...
1: So you're just giving them a little break from the traffic, are you?
0: Well, I just feel like, you know, there's going to be plenty of fish swimming down that stream. And, you know, you want to have as many fish as possible.
1: Can you do me a favour?
0: Yeah.
1: You know that box in our office that's been sitting under the desk for 4.5 years now of Dapto, what are they, magnets in there?
0: They are Dapto magnets, yes. They are, yes.
1: Can you take them and get rid of them, please?
0: That's a good idea. I will. Mm. Yeah. In case you don't know, I'm the guy responsible for like the Dapto stickers you may see getting around town still. And at one stage I had like stubby holders, cigarette lighters, and also fridge magnets with that.
1: Which clearly no one wanted because they have been sitting in our office for a very, very long time. I don't even know why they're here in the building.
0: I over-ordered and I've slowly but surely been handing them out to people that move to Dapto that we work with. Like if someone moves to Wollongong to work here at Wave 96.5 and they happen to move to Dapto, I give them one. Like our big boss Amy recently moved to Dapto, so I gave her one. I'm like, here you go. You're officially part of the crew now.
1: That's one out of the box of 500. So
0: that's right.
1: Can we take it with us and just offload them to anyone who drives through, please?
0: Sure. Sounds good. Now, I hope that plenty of Daptoids will pull into Dapto Skate Park on Monday morning and grab themselves a Lindell and Crammy bumper sticker. I figure if anyone's going to want to, you know, promote us and the show, it's going to be people from Dapto, right? Like, I'm a proud Daptoid. I've never shied away from the fact that it's where I grew up. It's where I went to school.
1: And,
0: I would hope that people in Dapto are kind of like proud of me as well.
1: Yeah. Yep. Okay.
0: Prove me right, please, on Monday morning. Stroke my ego. Pull into the skate park.
1: Oh, and if you don't stroke his ego, he will well and truly stroke his own ego because he will be putting stickers all over his own vehicle. Don't worry about it.
0: I will run out into that traffic in a high-vis vest with one of those, like, light-up rods from the airport and, like, be, like, directing traffic.
1: You would.
0: Yeah, I will. So if anyone from promotions is listening, have that light-up rod and the high-vis vest ready for me on Monday morning, please. Get your hands
1: God
0: on our Lindell and Crammy bumper stickers. Monday morning, we're at Dapto Skate Park. We are going to give someone the chance to win the very first sticker, though, coming up a little bit later this morning here at Wave 96.5.
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4: Full lane pass, clear at Lawrence Hargrave Drive in both directions. The M1 into Sydney, not seeing an issue from Madden's Plains. For Dapto, the M1, you're not seeing an issue heading north. Bound on the approach towards Fig Tree at travel time at the bottom of Mount Ousley Road. You're looking at 12 minutes. 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At the latest traffic, Wave 96.5. 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

0: Wave 96.5. Lindell and Crammy, more fun in the morning. Showers a chance again today, a top of 16 degrees. It is now time to check in for the first time this morning on what's making the headlines online, what's going viral.
1: I think I'm going viral.
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5: Singer Bonnie Tyler has passed away overnight, age 75.

0: What an amazing song too. I forgot how good that song is.
1: Yeah, I love Holding Out for a Hero, her other song. It's like one of my favourite songs.
0: It's a good one too, yes.
1: Now, she has died in a hospital in Portugal. As we know, she became ill in May, had emergency intestinal surgery, and then she was placed in that medically induced coma. Now, she did wake up last month, mm-hmm. but her friends say she remained seriously ill, so she was surrounded by her loved ones when she passed away. Rest in peace, Bonnie Tyler.
0: Yeah, definitely.
1: In some other news today, PR powerhouse Roxy Jasenko, aged 46, has officially handed over the directorship of her influencer management company, Ministry of Talent, and is basically entering an early retirement. She says she's not going to be starting any new businesses. Now, she says retiring, but at the same time, she says that she will continue her e-commerce business that she's doing in Singapore. It's like a DIY brand.
0: Ah, right.
1: So you're not officially retired then, because you've still got a little side hustle that you're earning money. But here's the thing. Her husband's now a billionaire. So that kind of helps when you want to spend the European summer on a luxury yacht in Saint-Tropez, which is what she's doing at the moment.
0: Yeah, definitely.
1: And just a quick shout out for Leighton Hewitt 2.0. Cruz Hewitt has just made it through to the semi-final at the Wimbledon Juniors.
0: Yeah. Oh, yes. Come on.
1: Little child prodigy, this one.
0: Love that.
1: Just lastly, though, this September is going to see Sydney welcoming a whole new concert series. It's called The Point, and it's running across September, October, and November. Uh-huh. So it's like a multi-artist series of concerts, and it's going to be on a floating stage at the Fleet Steps at Mrs. Macquarie's Point in Sydney.
0: Oh, that's nice.
1: Pretty awesome venue.
0: Yeah.
1: So the first couple of gigs that you can see on the 30th of September, it's a Wednesday night, Ice House are performing, and then on Thursday, the 1st of October, you probably already know this because you've got some kind of insider knowledge when it comes to your girl, Missy Higgins, but she's performing as well.
0: I actually didn't know that, Lyndall, but thank you for passing on the info, and I will be putting that in the shared calendar I have with my wife and I now. And fantastic, it's a Thursday night. I don't have to take trivia off at the Illawarra Hotel. That's work. That's perfect for me.
1: Well, is that the week we have a week of leave in October, or is it the following week? I can't remember.
0: Oh, even better if I don't have to come to work the next morning afterwards. That's great.
1: You can have a little staycation. Go and see Missy Higgins. Have a stay up in Sydney. Anyway, tickets are available through Ticketek if you want something.
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0: 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The forecast for your Friday, a top of 16 degrees and a chance of a couple of showers.
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11: Partly cloudy, chance of showers, top of 16 today. Dave Clark with the 6:30 update. The ICAC inquiry into the University of Wollongong, and it's its final day today. The uni's former chief governance officer's due back in the witness box after some big revelations yesterday. Alyssa White admitting to knowingly helping friends and associates through the recruitment process, claiming urgent staffing shortages influenced her actions. Conflict in the Middle East is escalating again, with the US launching fresh strikes on targets inside Iran. Defence Minister Richard Marles telling the ABC Australia wants to see a de-escalation.
12: We definitely want to see an opening of the Strait of Hormuz. It's very important that Iran meets its obligations here.
11: Following the tragic death of an AFL player in Melbourne, a call's been made by an Illawarra Football Club regarding player safety. The Merck says Bulleye Junior Football Club has decided to suspend all competitive matches at Bulleye Park because it too has concrete cricket pitches on its field. Club president Francis Hines says they experienced an incident earlier this year when a 16-year-old hit one of those pitches. Andy Burnham is a step closer to taking over as UK PM with his leadership nomination backed by 322 British Labour MPs. The former Manchester mayor is so far the only official candidate for the top job. If no other contenders emerge, he could take office within the next 2 weeks. Also today, the Home Affairs Minister says he will have nothing to do with helping a group of suspected ISIS fighters come home. And Indian PM Narendra Modi's visit to Melbourne has been met with both pageantry and also protest.
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11: Round 19 of the NRL kicks off tonight with the West Tigers hosting the Warriors. Tigers skipper Jerome Luai on track to return from a concussion that forced him out of last week's game, while the Warriors will be boosted by the return of captain James Fisher-Harris from injury, but we will be without Origin duo Mitchell Barnett and Kurt Capel. Meantime, the Dragons have the bye this round, while in round two of the NRLW, they take on Parramatta Sunday afternoon in Wollongong. Crucial Harrigan Cup clash set to be played this weekend. Collies and Dapto meet tomorrow in a match that could shake up the competition ladder. A Canaries win would move Dapto into a share of top spot, while Collies can close the gap on the leaders and reignite their premiership push. And in the AFL last night, Fremantle powering past the Swans to take a 38-point win in their top two battle. The Dockers were trailing by 25 points in the second quarter before coming out firing in the second half, kicking 9 goals in the final term.
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11: Partly cloudy, chance of showers, top of 16 today, sunny Saturday 18, early showers Sunday and about 15, right now 12 in Kiama on Wave 96.5.
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0: A little bit later this morning, Pegleg Peter is back in the Illawarra with a shipload of cash again, and you need to guess the exact amount that is in the treasure chest. Get it correct down to the dollars and cents, and you win that cash amount. And the higher and lower range we're working within is around $30 now. We're really closing in on that exact amount. So I know there's teams of people, whether they be families or colleagues, friends, etc., working on this. Your next chance to have a guess at that shipload of cash is coming up just after 7:30.
1: Up next, though, we're posing the question to you. It's a hypothetical one, so don't get weird. There's nothing weird about it. But what animal would you marry and why is what we want to know from you this morning.
0: Yeah, it's one of those hypothetical questions that really reveals a lot about a person and how their brain works, I believe.
1: Mm-hmm.
0: Get involved in the show, too, if you'd like to. Give us a call, 4275 1965. It's Lyndall and Crammy at Wave 96.5.

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1: Hey, you think I was nude in that? I'm going to show you, lady.
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0: Wave 96.5, Little and Crammy, more fun in the morning, 6:45, a top of 16 degrees and a shower or two. And it's always interesting getting to know you that listens to our show. And this morning, it's a bit of a personality test. It's one of those questions I feel like you're given when you're going through a psychiatric evaluation or something.
1: Basically, yes.
0: Yeah. What animal would you marry and why is the question this morning.
1: Yeah, and look, it sounds weird, we know, but we're only talking about it because this has actually happened. The mayor of San Pedro Huamalula, his name is Victor, basically a tradition for them in, let's just call it San Pedro, okay? Because yep. I don't know if I pronounced the other bit right. Tradition there is basically if the mayor marries a crocodile each year, then the local fishermen will have good fortune whenever they're going out fishing, yes. Right? So Victor, the new mayor, has taken a crocodile as his wife. So the crocodile first was baptized and then she gets put in a white dress. Unfortunately for the crocodile, she does have her jaw clamped, but it's only so that she doesn't like snap at anyone during the ceremony.
0: Uh-huh.
1: And then the mayor marries the crocodile and it happens each and every year.
0: Yeah.
1: Tradition.
0: I'm sure they cover the gaffer tape that's around its snout with like a nice white veil or something so you can't sort of see that it's been muzzled.
1: You wouldn't want to be gaffered on your wedding day. That's all kinds of...
0: Well, maybe later. But depending on what you're into. And that, we're not talking about that, okay? Like when we ask you this question, get your mind out of the gutter, okay?
1: It's not weird, okay? No. Don't make it weird.
0: Like he's married this crocodile for not those reasons, but for the benefits that it brings his community and the good luck to the fishermen, okay?
1: Yeah.
0: So with those sort of intentions in mind, not the other ones... What animal would you marry and why? Now, I've had a deep, deep think about this, Lyndall.
1: Okay.
0: And I believe I would marry some kind of aquatic mammal. And I think I would either go like a killer whale or some kind of dolphin for a multitude of reasons. I feel like we're both mammals. So, you know, we've got that in common at least. And I feel like it would be like a cheap way to travel too.
1: Well, this is true, but it'll take you a long time.
0: Yeah, but it'd be fun.
1: Take you months.
0: Have you seen those, like, SeaWorld shows where they, like, the trainer gets in the water and, like, you sort of stand on the aquatic mammal's snout and they just launch out of the water, then you launch up into the air doing these massive big dives and stuff? That'd be...
1: Because that's what you want to be doing when you're out in the middle of the ocean.
0: That'd be fantastic fun. Well, that's why I'd probably go with a killer whale, because I feel like they don't have many of any predators out there in the big, wide ocean. So,
1: and like, it can protect you from the shark.
0: Exactly. I'm like, hey, I wouldn't mind going to Fiji today. I'm just going to jump on Willy over here and off we go. Yeah.
1: Okay. Packing a snorkel or your diving gear when you're going?
0: Yeah.
1: You haven't thought about this very well, I don't feel.
0: No, I probably would back the diving gear when you think about that, because then we could like take like a really quick route to wherever we're going, because you could just stay underwater for longer. If I'm able to breathe underwater, I just hang on.
1: Yeah.
0: Yeah. It's cheap, doesn't cost me anything. And it's a bit of fun. Bit of fun. That's what I'd choose. What would you choose, Lyndall?
1: I feel like mine's really obvious. I'd choose a penguin because it has many, many green flags, a penguin. And because, you know, when they find their partner, they mate long term. It's like one goes off and gets the food and then it's like the dad stays there and minds the kids or the egg so that the egg doesn't drop onto the ice or it doesn't crack. And like they share the parenting duties.
0: Yeah.
1: And then they bring each other pebbles as gifts and it's really cute and they mate for life. And that's what I would like.
0: Told you this was a very clear and evident personality test.
1: Well, originally I was thinking an otter because they hold hands when they sleep. And then I was like, well, no, I don't want anyone to touch me when I sleep because I just want my own space. So I went back to the penguin.
0: Told you. Here I am out here having fun doing backflips and stuff out in the ocean.
1: I want someone to bring me a pebble.
0: Yeah, that's all you want. It's so true.
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4: Travelling on the M1 into Sydney, no issues. Coming up through Mount Pleasant and delay-free through Cataract, Wilton Road, Picton Road both ways. Traffic into the Oak Flats Bates Interchange not seeing an issue. A little slow Albion Park rail for the Princes Highway and building around Albion Park, Tungara Road, Terry Street. 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That's the latest traffic on Wave 96.5. 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

0: Wave 96.5. Lindell and Crammy, more fun in the morning. And part of the fun this morning is this hypothetical question we've been throwing around the office. What animal would you marry and why after the mayor of San Pedro has married a crocodile? And the reasons are not weird and kinky ones. No, it's to do with bringing the fishermen in the village good luck when they take their boats out. And that's the idea this morning. What animal would you marry and why? Like, what benefits would you get from marrying said animal? I said I'd marry like a killer whale because I could ride it and it would be like free overseas travel. Well, not overseas, but in-seas travel, if that makes sense.
1: Yeah. Underseas, in-seas, yes. Wherever. You get there faster.
0: Yeah, exactly.
1: And of course, you mocked my penguin idea purely because I want someone who is loyal and just with me and looks after the child with me and, you know, co-parents and brings me pebbles because they love me so much.
0: Yeah.
1: Nothing weird about that.
0: Well, look. Mine brings me fun. Yours brings you emotional support. And that's what I said. That's why it's a really good personality test, this kind of question. Tony from Blackbuck, just quickly, mate. What animal would you marry and why?
2: Mate, Grammy, I would marry a sloth.
0: A sloth? Okay, for what reason?
2: Yeah. Can you imagine sitting on the lounge, with the footies on, you get up to do something, and you can just take your time while you're still watching it. You'd never have to be in a hurry.
0: Yeah, but the problem is...

0: Right. 100%.
1: Yeah, right,
0: don't they
1: right.
0: Say once you, don't they say once you marry a partner, you take on their habits too?
1: Right, so it's just about this matching. Yeah, you match your partner's energy. Mm. Yeah, okay, that's a good one, the sloth. Yeah, not bad. We've had a few comments and messages come through via the socials.
2: Yeah, Michelle says a Labrador because they're so loyal and lovable and they get excited every time you walk through the front door.
1: Yeah, that is good.
2: Mary said a koala because she wants a husband who's cute, cuddly and sleeps as much as she does. Although a koala, I don't know if I want the STIs that come with that one.
1: Linda, get your mind out of the gutter. It's not for those reasons that we're marrying these animals, remember?
2: They give it to you just by hugging them or touching them, mate.
1: Hey, that's right. They've got it in their eye and mouths and stuff, don't they?
2: Yeah. Yeah. And Taylor has said an octopus because they've got, you know, so many arms and stuff, they can just get all their housework done, which I think is a brilliant idea.
1: Oh, I thought you'd want to marry the octopus because it's got three hearts.
2: And it'd have
1: so much love.
2: I'm okay
1: to
2: with my penguin.
1: Just bringing you a pebble every now and again, that'll do, yeah, no worries. Ask your colleagues, friends today, what animal would you marry and why? Have a bit of fun. It really psychoanalyzes those that are around you, trust me. Clarkie has the 7 o'clock news for us next, and then we have our Lindell and Cremie bumper stickers arriving today, so we're looking for the lucky very first person, a super fan, to anoint with the very first Lindell and Cremie bumper sticker here at Wave 96.5.
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20: Partly cloudy, chance of showers, top of 16. Dave Clark with the 7 o'clock update. ICAC's due to wrap up its hearings into the governance of the University of Wollongong today. The commission yesterday heard from a former

0: executive who admitted to knowingly breaching hiring, conflict of interest and conduct policies. Alyssa White owning up to improperly favouring friends and associates during recruitment processes. Ms. White will continue giving evidence in the witness box today. More than 500,000 Aussie workers have been sent emails by the tax man warning them their returns will be closely checked for dodgy travel expenses. It's the biggest single expense claimed by Aussies, almost $12 billion worth in the last financial year alone. Racism appears to be rampant across Australian workplaces. Research from the Australian Institute of Health and Safety shows two-thirds of respondents have experienced or witnessed racism at work. Chair Celia Anatovsky says workplaces need to do more to stamp it out.
1: When a worker is dealing with racism, it takes a toll on their mental health, their physical health, and their career prospects. It often sends a ripple through their families and communities. We can't expect our people or our organisations to flourish when this is happening around them.
0: Wollongong Council's locked in another 12 months of feral deer management. Coordinated culling efforts to continue through till mid-2027, with Council renewing its partnership with Southeast Local Land Services. Also today, singer Bonnie Tyler has died at the age of 75. She passed away in a Portuguese hospital. And a group of 13 Australian men being held in prison in Iraq could soon be released. They were arrested for suspected fighting for ISIS.
2: 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Marsden's two new display homes are now open at Housing World Batagarang.
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0: Swimming champion Kayleigh McEwen has been forced to medically withdraw from the Glasgow Commonwealth Games with glandular fever. The Olympic backstroke star will miss this month, as well as the Pan Pacific Swimming Championships next month. McEwen says she's gutted to miss out, but says she'd barely been able to get out of bed, suffering high fever, fatigue, headaches and muscle aches. Plenty on the line with Dapto and Collies face off in a postponed Harrigan Cup showdown today. The Canaries can climb into equal first with a victory, while the reigning minor premiers are looking to snap a two-game losing streak and get their season back on track. And round 14 in the NBL 1 East competition this weekend, two matches for the Illawarra Hawks. Both the women's and the men's sides take on the Sutherland Sharks in the Shire. Tip-off for the women is 5 p.m, while for the men it's 7 p.m. Saturday.
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0: Partly cloudy, chance of showers, top of 16 today. Sunny Saturday 18, early shower Sunday 15. Right now it's 6 in Tullamore on Wave 96.5.
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6: Coming up just after 7:30 this morning, we will give you another shot at our shipload of cash, and we are so close. Like within $30 is the parameters at the moment.
7: Yeah, it's a pretty easy fun game of higher or lower with Peg Leg Peter. And yeah, as you mentioned, we are getting so close. We could have ourselves a winner this morning just after 7:30. Next, though, in case you've missed it, we've been on a mission as not only a show, but as a family with you too listening. Yes, we appreciate you getting involved in the show, and you've helped us design the next bit of merch for the show, the Lyndall and Crammy bumper stickers. They are en route to the studios here of Wave 96.5. And with that, we have some exciting details about how you can grab one and be the first person to have one here in the Illawarra next here at Wave 96.5.

0: Wave 96.5, Little and Crammy, more fun in the morning. And we've made no secret of the fact that something fun we like to do beyond the junkets where we take you off on a fun little holiday is creating some show merch for our show. We have in the past had the Little and Crammy air fresheners. We then evolved into bin stickers. And this year in 2026, we're sticking with the stickers. And this time they're going on the back of your car, whether it be on the bumper or your rear window, wherever you want to slap one. We want to see as many as possible doing the rounds here in Illawarra after doing some data collection a few days ago. It's only about 10% at max that are rocking any kind of sticker on their rear windscreen or bumper these days, and we want to change that.
1: Well, at least you'll definitely change it because you're going to have yourself plastered all over your own car.
0: Yeah. I mean, I'm not ashamed of our show and who we are and where we work. I will happily put one on the back of my car.
1: It's not that I'm ashamed. It's just I don't want to get out of the car and have me on my car. And people just think I'm an absolute wanker. I was the same with the bin stickers. I refused to put a bin sticker on at the front of my house. So I didn't want people to know where I lived. And then I walk out, they're like, oh my God, she's on her own bin. Lame.
0: Well, I can't imagine what people thought when they saw me getting off a bus the other day. And I didn't realize it was one of our buses until my kid pointed it out when we drove past like some office buildings. And in the reflection of the window, there's me on the side of the bus. And my daughter's like, look, Daddy, we're on one of your buses.
1: You would have loved it as if you didn't take a selfie with it.
0: No, you would do that. I did not. Okay. So, yeah, it's a real thing. We're making the Little and Crammy bumper stickers a thing, and we are going to start handing them out. We mentioned it earlier this morning. Dapto Skate Park is where we're doing this show live from on Monday morning. We'll be there all morning with literally hundreds, if not thousands, of Little and Crammy bumper stickers to hand out for free, which in the future will lead to some of you winning some cash with a fun game of bumper sticker bingo. So come and grab one. Thanks so much for your involvement already. You've helped us come up with the design and what they look like. Yeah. We've gone with like the cartoon caricatures. We brought them back.
1: Oh, I'm can't wait to be adorned all over people's car with my horse teeth. That's probably why, like the main reason why I don't want to put it on my own car as well. I'm like, oh God. But like, obviously we are going to bribe you to put these on your car. We're not just like making you put our faces, our caricature versions on your car. We do want to pay you for it. So we will do that in the next couple of weeks, which is very exciting.
0: The courier truck is on its way to Wave 96.5 with the stickers, which means we can give them out as soon as they arrive. And for that reason, I mentioned this yesterday on the show, Lindell, I think it would be fun to see if we can find like a hardcore listener, like someone that literally makes us part of their day every single morning and maybe knows a lot about us, the show, what we do and what we get up to. We can put them to the test. And if they pass it, we will give them the honour of having the very first Lindell and Crammy bumper sticker. So if that is you, if you think that is you, you think you're a super fan, you think you know a lot about Lindell and I and the show, etc., you've listened for a long time, prove it. 4275-1965. Call us now. We're going to put someone to the test next and give away our very first Lindell and Crammy bumper sticker here at Wave 96.5.
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4: Traffic for Bulleye Pass this morning, not seeing an issue at Lawrence Hargrave Drive. Memorial Drive a little slow coming up through Corrimal and heading into Russell Vale. We're seeing a bit of congestion around Wollongong Central, Crown Street, Kira Street. Also looking slow at the intersection in Cringella to Five Islands Road and on the approach towards Spring Hill Road. 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That's latest traffic on Wave 96.5. More fun in the morning with Lindell and Crammy.
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0: 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They are en route to the radio station. We'll have them to give out as soon as possible, but right now we want to give someone the absolute honour of receiving the very first Lindell and Crammy bumper sticker. We're on a mission to find a super fan, so we've got a few people on the phones ready to go. First up, Stephen from Port Kembla is up. Good morning, Stephen.
1: Morning, guys.
2: Now, Stephen, producer Sam has come up with a list of little trivia questions about us. And if you can get through these questions, you will officially be crowned our super fan, okay?
1: Oh, pressure's on then.
0: Okay, yeah. Just know, Stephen, though, if you get any wrong, there's other people lined up ready to go waiting behind you to jump in and continue answering the questions until we find out who the biggest super fan is and they get the very first Lindell and Crammy bumper sticker. Now, just quickly before we get into the questions, Stephen, do you have any of our prior show merch? That's the first test and question.
1: Lindell and Crammy bin stickers.
0: What else? Anything else?
1: Air fresheners.
0: Okay, this is good. I don't think we've had anything else, so...
2: Right. No, I don't think we do have anything.
0: Okay, good.
2: There was a towel, but the towel didn't have our faces on it.
0: No, we haven't really given them out yet. There's still a massive box of them in our office waiting for some decent weather where we can give away some towels. So, all right, hitting with the questions, Lindell. Let's see how he goes. Let's see if Stephen from Port Kembla is our super fan.
2: We might learn some things about ourselves from these questions. Yeah. Question number one, Stephen. How old am I?
1: Oh, you're a couple of years older than me. I believe you're 43.
2: I am 43, and so is Crammy.
0: Well, I just turned 44.
2: Oh, yeah, you did too. I forgot you had a birthday a couple of weeks ago.
0: Yeah, thanks, mate. Yeah, cheers.
2: What's Crammy's real name?
1: It is Ryan.
2: Yes, it is.
0: It is, yeah.
2: Who did I recently move in with, Stephen?
1: Your mother.
2: Yes.
0: He's all over it, Stephen.
2: Question number four. What school did Crammy attend when he was a kid? He talks about it all the time.
1: I believe he went to Mount Brown Primary School.
0: Yep.
1: And then when he graduated, he went to Dapto High.
2: Oh my God.
0: Stephen.
2: Listening carefully.
0: Are you following us? What's going on here? Okay.
1: I'm listening to you all the time.
0: Okay. Well, yeah.
2: Okay. Next question. What's my kiddo's name?
1: Savannah, aka Savvy.
2: Yes and yes. Tick, tick.
0: Okay.
2: Speaking of kids, how many kids does Crammy have?
1: He has two kids, a boy and a girl, one Maxie, and I believe his daughter's name's Layla.
2: Oh, my God. He's on my first.
0: Oh, my God.
2: Do I need to go through the rest of these? Let's just do it, just to see how good you are.
0: Keep going.
2: Okay, question number seven. There was something recently, a household item, that I was really annoyed that Crammy wouldn't help me put together. What was it?
1: I believe it was your bed. And recently, he wouldn't help you dig a trench.
0: Well,
2: yeah, that too.
0: Yep.
2: What outfit did Crammy recently dress up as at a trivia night?
1: The best cartoon I grew up when I was younger, Captain Planet.
2: That is right.
0: Oh, my God. You're only two questions away, mate. You've nailed eight questions.
2: Yep.
1: Oh, really?
0: Just know that.
2: Yeah, and I feel like these two are maybe two of the easiest ones. Mm. But anyway, question number nine, Stephen. What's Crammy's favourite activity?
1: Drinking beer. Of course. It's Crammy you're talking about.
0: Yes, it is. Okay.
2: And the final one that producer Sam has noted down here. What's my favourite genre of book?
1: Oh, that would be erotic novels.
0: He said erotic, not ironic novels, right?
1: Like ironic.
0: What? You say what?
1: Ironic. I can't even say it.
0: Yeah, okay.
1: Those naughty books on Lindell's bookshelf.
0: Yeah, okay, yes, you're right, mate. Mate, you just, 10 from 10. We've got like about eight or more people lined up behind you, mate, waiting to take this away from you, Stephen.
1: What can I say? I'm a super fan.
0: You really are, mate.
2: It.
0: I'm half parts excited, half parts terrified. I've got to be honest.
2: I reckon we could even give him one of the towels that haven't even come out of the box yet.
0: Yeah, go on. Throw it in there for him. I'll see him in my ensuite using it.
1: Oh, Crammy.
0: All right, mate. We're going to hook you up with the very first, a very prestigious honour is about to be bestowed upon you, Stephen from Port Kembla. You are going to receive the very first Lindell and Crammy bumper sticker, mate.
1: Awesome. They're going straight on my back window.
0: Love that, mate. Love it. And we really appreciate listening to the show and listening so intently, it would seem.
2: Yeah.
1: Always.
0: All right. Well, your chance to grab our Lindell and Cremie bumper stickers happens Monday morning. We're doing this, the show, live from Dapto Skate Park. We'll be there all morning with plenty of giveaways, including the Lindell and Cremie bumper stickers, which could lead to you winning some cash, because shortly we're going to kick off Lindell and Cremie's bumper sticker bingo here at Wave 96.5.

0: Wave 96.5, Lyndall and Crammy. More fun in the morning, a top of around 16 degrees today, and the chance of a shower or two. Stephen from Port Kembla, a through and through super fan of the show. I'm still a little
1: die
0: bit
1: hard.
0: Yeah, I'm still a little bit weirded out, to be honest, but love you, Stephen. Appreciate listening to the show, mate. Good stuff.
1: Nothing to be weirded out about. He's a great guy.
0: Maybe we'll give him the one and only Lyndall and Crammy bumper sticker so that when we see it around, we know to watch out.
1: No, don't be like that. He listens from very early in the morning while he's at work.
0: I know. He knows I'm joking. He knows I'm joking. Come on.
1: Okay. I hope he does. Yeah. coming up for you after 7:30 this morning, I'll tell you about the bloke who wants to duel with Jay-Z so that he can take Beyonce as a wife.
0: I don't think it's that easy, mate. I don't think that's how it works. This is not the jungle, okay? you're not a silverback gorilla taking on another, all right? Seriously. Coming up next is the news, and then we will give you the chance to win a shipload of cash. Pegleg Peter is back in town with another treasure chest full of riches. Your chance to win that cash coming up soon here at Wave 96.5.
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11: Partly cloudy, chance of showers, top of 16 today. Dave Clark with the 7:30 update. Final day of hearings at the ICAC today as allegations around the University of Wollongong are looked into. The second day in the witness box on Thursday for Alyssa White, with accusations she knowingly staffed the university's governance and policy division occasion with friends and associates. It's been alleged that some received help with resumes, cover letters, position descriptions, and also interview preparation. The war in the Middle East heating up again, with Iran firing waves of missiles at US military targets in multiple Gulf states, comes after Washington resumed attacks on Iran, accusing it of firing at shipping in the Strait of Hormuz. A rock star reception for India's PM Narendra Modi in Melbourne, the leader welcomed by more than 20,000 fans, including the Victorian Premier and our PM.
12: Two great democracies, two great multicultural societies, the mutual respect that we share, the strength of our friendship.
11: It's Modi's first Australian visit in 3 years. Anti-immigration demonstrators also gathered nearby protesting his trip. Coromandel paramedic Paul Delamont is said to spend a month in Tonga instructing local emergency services in their response capabilities. Delamont's been involved in some of the largest emergency responses in Australia, including floods and bushfires, and has even spent time assisting with overseas incidents. The seven-member Rotary Vocational Training Team will travel to Tonga from August 8. Also today, King Charles has donned the sunnies and braved the heat, visiting London Zoo as much of Europe endures a prolonged heat wave. And Wollongong City Council's locked in another 12 months of feral deer management, coordinating culling efforts to continue through till mid-2027.
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11: Sydney Swans coach admits his side was beaten convincingly by Fremantle in last night's 38-point loss. Sydney had a dominant first half, keeping Frio goalless, but were unable to keep up with the home side in the second, going down 111-73. Dean Cox says consistency is the key.
13: It's about purely the contest. You know, at times we fluctuate too heavily in that. We saw it a couple of weeks ago against Brisbane, who are a really good team. We saw it again tonight. You know, we sit second on the ladder, but some of the football at times we're playing, we need to be better at.
11: In the quarterfinals of the World Cup this morning, nil all between France and Morocco. Spain and Belgium face off tomorrow at 5 a.m. our time. And the men's and women's comps in Football South Coast Premier League will see 9 matches all up played this weekend. And the men's matches include Bulleye and Berkeley, Albion Park White Eagles and Helensburgh, and Port Kembla and Shell Harbour. In the women's, Winoona and Coniston, Shell Harbour City and the Shoal Haven, along with Uni and Bulleye.
4: 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Weather.
11: Partly cloudy, chance of showers, top of 16 today. Sunny Saturday, 18, early showers Sunday. Little cooler down to 15. Right now it's 12 in Port Kembla on Wave 96.5.
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1: As I mentioned just before the news, there is a man who wants to duel with Jay-Z to be able to steal Beyonce away from him. 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
0: Okay. I didn't realise that's the society we're still living in. I didn't think that was even still a thing.
1: Well,
0: but
1: for some, yes. That's how you get a woman, mate.
0: Right. 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Get those hot tips coming up before 8 o'clock. Forget the dating apps. 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
1: I tell you what, we are close on the heels of old Captain Pegleg Peter here. We are down to like within $30 of this amount. So the amount we're looking for today is between $3,120.30 and $3,150.55.
0: So get your guesses ready, and you should be calling already. 4275-1965. It's pretty simple and straightforward. 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
4: And as mentioned today, we are looking for an amount that's between $3,120.30 and $3,150.55. And this morning, we're going to George in Shell Harbour. How are you this morning, George?
5: Not bad, yourselves?
4: Yeah, we're good.
0: No complaints, mate. It's Friday. What's on the agenda for you, mate? You're headed to work at the moment. Sounds like you're driving.
5: No, we just pulled over on the Princess Highway, taking the family up to the zoo for holidays.
0: Oh, nice. Yeah, okay.
5: So some cash would be nice to go and spend up there today.
0: I bet, mate. What zoo is it that you're headed to?
5: Taronga.
0: Taronga. Oh, nice. Lovely.
4: Beautiful.
0: You got the entire family in the car now, your kids, partner, everything?
5: Yeah, kids are hoping that we win so they can buy themselves a little toy up there.
0: Okay, fantastic.
5: Dad's got a good guess.
0: All right, tell me, what are the kids' names? Who's there?
5: Ava and Alyssa.
0: Ava and Alyssa. All right, well, hello, guys. Hope you have fun at the zoo today. And hopefully Dad can get yourself some extra cash so you can buy yourself a nice plush toy.
5: That would be great.
4: You can get a couple of plush toys with this amount, surely.
0: From the gift shop. Yeah.
4: Get the big ones.
0: Yeah, right. Okay, George in Shell Harbour. He's pulled over on the side of the road, the Princess Highway, on the way to the zoo. I love that. The cash amounts we need from you this morning needs to be between $3,120.30, $3,150.55. George, what is your guess, mate? What do you think?
5: $3,125.00.
0: Oh, okay. Nice, even dollar amount. Okay. $3,125. Is that the amount in Peg Leg Peter's treasure chest? Here we go.
1: No, that'd be wrong. There's less loot than that.
4: Oh, less. Oh, geez, that narrows it right down then. Mm. Wow. Sorry, George. Not the correct answer, though.
5: That's all right. All good. Thank you.
0: My apologies to Ava and Alyssa, who'll probably miss out on that giant plush toy you've kind of semi-promised them now.
5: Get them on it.
0: Right
5: for the next week. Don't worry.
0: Yeah, okay. Well, keep working at it, mate. Keep listening. The next time someone can have a guess is 11:30, then 2:30 and 5:30 this afternoon. But we are so close now. We are less than $5 spending from the lower amount and the higher amount, $3,120.30, the low end, $3,125 even, the top end. That's your figures to work between. It is Wave 96.5's Shipload of Cash. 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
6: Mount Pleasant, Mount Newsy Road, tracking well up and down the hill. Unanderra, slow, Five Islands Road at the M1 on and off ramps. Princess Highway, a little busy coming up towards Fig Tree, the Avenue. And traffic around North Wollongong for the Princess Highway, busy at the Memorial Drive on and off ramps. Want that big deal feeling? You can this Prime Day with big savings on beauty, fitness, fashion and more. 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Don't miss Prime Day on now. That's the latest traffic on Wave 96.5. 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

0: Wave 96.5, Linnell and Crammy. More fun in the morning. A top of 16 degrees again today, and there is the chance of a couple of showers happening. And that's pretty much copy and paste for the weekend as well.
1: Now, you'd be forgiven for thinking that this story that I've stumbled across is out of the Middle Ages, but it's not. It's from this week. In 2026, Uganda's Chief of Defence Forces, his name's General Muhuzi, has posted on his X account saying that Jay-Z needs to surrender his wife within 1 week, or otherwise he will have to face the general in a fight and the winner will take Beyonce.
0: I mean, God love, God love the internets and the interwebs, because people can just post stuff like this. I mean, the sad part is, in doing our research, it looks like he's genuine about this. Like, he means this. He's not just mucking around.
1: Yeah.
0: You know, had a few drinks on a Friday night over there in Uganda and just thought, this would be funny to post. No, he's legit.
1: He wants to escalate it, mate. He wants to go all the way to the UN, take this to the United Nations if Jay-Z refuses this duel. He reckons that he owns thousands of heads of cattle, which makes him wealthier than Jay-Z. So, obviously, in Uganda, the wealthier you are, then obviously you are more of a man.
0: Oh, right.
1: I don't know. But look, I've had a look. I've done some research and I've crunched some numbers.
0: Okay, yeah.
1: So, 15 cows in Uganda is 22.5 million Ugandan shillings. So, I feel like maybe he's confused. Their money with the US dollar. Anyway, even if he hasn't, he needs to own over 600,000 head of cattle.
0: Okay, yeah, that's a lot.
1: Just to be able to equal Jay-Z's net worth of $2.5 billion.
0: Okay, I think you're right. I think he is confused with the whole, like, currencies not having polarity and, like, some being worth less or some being worth more. Like, even when I go to Vietnam, I'm a multimillionaire, but come back to Australia, I'm nothing.
1: And you're still broke.
0: Yeah. I mean, what would be an impressive number of cows for you, Linda? I mean, you're currently single. You know, if a man was to come forward and say, you know, I have, like, just imagine, like, you know, I'm giving you away. Like, what do you think your worth is? What, you know, how many cows do you think
1: you're worth? Well, it depends. Like, obviously, you know, dairy cows are nice and everything, but unless you've got a Highland cow, I don't want anything to do with you. I want the fluffy cows so that I can, you know, get cute photos on the socials.
0: Okay.
1: So unless he's offering 600,000 head of Highland cows for Beyonce, I don't know if she's going to actually even look twice at him.
0: Okay. You watch all the local guys that are single at the moment use AI to update their dating profiles to include a Highland cow now.
1: You'd be won over with a Highland cow too, wouldn't you?
0: Yeah, they
1: are. I'm saying that.
0: They are cute.
1: They are cute. Like, at what point, though, does this Ugandan chief of defence realise that Jay-Z has links to the Illuminati? And do you really want to have some kind of duel with someone who has ties to the Illuminati? I don't even know much about the Illuminati. I just know that it's not a good thing, and you don't want to be associated with it.
0: I don't even know what you're talking about, Lyndall, and I don't want to be associated with anything you just said. I don't know about the organisation you're mentioning.
1: Is it that bad?
0: Shh.
1: Is it a secret? Is it a secret group?
0: It's meant to be.
1: Sorry.
0: If we go missing, if we're not back here next week, you're the reason why, okay? It's all well and good having jokes and talking about lighthearted stuff, but you don't mention the Illuminati.
1: I didn't know. I'm not part of this club, so I don't know what it's about.
0: Okay.
1: But back to the Highland cows.
0: Yes.
1: If you have a Highland cow, feel free to slide into my DMs.
0: It's Linda wants a farmer, not farmer wants a wife here at Wave 96.5. First

0: Wave 96.5, Lindell and Crammy, more fun in the morning. 16 the top today, just talking a couple of minutes ago about this General Muhoozi over in Uganda who believes he has a right to claim Beyonce from Jay-Z because of how many cows he has. And it's spurred Michael from Berkeley to give us a call. Good morning, Michael.
1: Great, Crammy. How are you doing?
0: Good, mate. Good. Now, what is it about this story that you wanted to call us about? What's going on?
1: Okay, myself, girlfriend at the time, and another couple were travelling through Morocco. We're going through the Rift Mountains area. My girlfriend at the time was blonde, about 5'6", 5'7", very attractive. Mm-hmm. And we were offered by a cattle herder there, about 15, 16 cattle and about 125 goats for her.
2: That's a lot. 125 goats. That's quite flattering.
0: Yeah.
1: No, we thought she was well overpriced at that.
0: Oh, okay, so you bargained and got yourself a better deal. How are the beef?
2: Cool.
0: How are the beef patties and feta cheese that you're currently making at your place, Michael?
1: No, she and I parted a long time ago.
0: Right.
2: Clearly.
1: Okay. Without the goats.
0: Little do you know, she's set up a new life over in Morocco now. That's
1: most likely. She's like doing... I said, she was overvalued then.
0: Right. Okay. It's a bit harsh.
2: No wonder you're not together. Holy moly, I would have just gone with the cattle herder too, Michael. Jesus.
0: Clarkie has the news next, and then it's your chance to win some cash, not cattle, here at Wave 96.5 with 1K Wordplay.
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2: Partly cloudy, still the chance of showers. Top of 16 today. Dave Clark with the 8 o'clock update. UAW's former chief governance officers due back in the witness box today after some big revelations yesterday. The ICAC inquiry into the University of Wollongong entering its final day. Alyssa White admitted to knowingly helping friends and associates through the recruitment process, claiming urgent staffing shortages influenced her actions. One Nation leader Pauline Hanson has called on opposition leader Angus Taylor to work with her while insisting she's not the enemy. Comes after Taylor warned of eternity of pain if One Nation ever got into government. Deputy opposition leader Jane Hume has told Seven, One Nation is not what Australia needs.
3: The reason why One Nation doesn't have a plan is because they have a slogan written on the back of a napkin. Their policies will drive the economy into the ground.
2: Foreign Minister admits the breakdown of the ceasefire in the Middle East is a major concern. The US has hit several more targets in Iran, while Iran has fired missiles at US military bases, including in Jordan. Penny Wong's told Nine all sides need to go back to the table.
4: We want a return to stability. I think everybody wants a return to stability, and it's very disappointing to see at the moment this ceasefire is really fraying around the edges.
2: Bulleye Junior Football Club has immediately suspended all competitive football activities at Bulleye Park. Taking to social media, the club says they're taking the action following the tragic death of an AFL player who struck a covered concrete cricket wicket in Victoria. The club says that earlier this year, video evidence captured an under-16s player striking his head on the concrete cricket pitch at Bulleye Park during a match, adding they were incredibly fortunate to avoid a catastrophic injury, but the warning is undeniable. Also today, the Home Affairs Minister says he will do nothing to help a group of suspected ISIS fighters come home. An Indian PM, Narendra Modi's visit to Melbourne has been met with both pageantry and protest.
1: Explore smart design and modern living. Marsden's two new display homes are now open at Housing World Batagarang.
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2: West Tigers play the Warriors in NRL action tonight. Co-captain Jerome Luai has been granted permission to depart his deal early to free up salary cap space. Tomorrow the Dolphins are up against the Sharks. Dragons have the bye this round, while in round two of the NRLW, the side takes on Parramatta Sunday afternoon in Wollongong. Crucial clash in Illawarra Rugby League first grade, finally set to be played this weekend. Saturday sees Dapto and Collies meet in a match that could shake up the competition later. A Canaries win would move Dapto into a share of top spot, while Collegians can close the gap on the leaders and reignite their premiership push. And Commonwealth and Olympic swimming champion Kayleigh McEwen has withdrawn from the Glasgow Games with glandular fever. The Backstroke star will miss both the Comm Games later this month and the Pan Pacifics that follow.
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2: Partly cloudy, chance of showers. Top of 16 today. Sunny Saturday, 18. Early shower Sunday, down to 15. Right now, it's a cool 8 in Balgownie on Wave 96.5.
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8: We received the email notification early this morning that the courier is en route to Wave 96.5 with the Lindell and Crammy bumper stickers, and I am that person checking, rechecking the tracking update to see what's going on, where it is, what's going on. There's no like real-time tracking of the truck. That'd be fantastic, but look, it's somewhere between the printing facility and Wave 96.5. That's all we know.
9: Well, it depends on traffic, mate.
8: Yeah.
9: If it hits traffic this morning, it might not be here till just after 9. Just relax. Yeah. Calm your jets. It'll be here.
8: I want them. I need them.
9: You will see them. You will see your face,
8: yeah.
9: Okay?
8: Okay. It's like a proud dad moment, okay? It's like, oh, look, we've created something together, Lyndall. It's like a little baby.
9: Sure. Mm-hmm. You just like it because you got, like, a really good jawline in the caricature.
8: You had so much say in what you ended up looking like, and we just ran out of time going backwards and forwards with all your minute little changes you wanted to make.
9: Yeah, because every time I went back with a change, my face changed shape again, and I was like, I'm looking older and older every time. I'm just going to leave it with the horse teeth where it is.
8: It was payback from the designer for all the little tweaks you wanted to make. He's like, oh, okay, cool, you want to change this part of it? Well, I'm going to slightly give you more of a wrinkle.
9: I feel like he really did. Anyway, coming up, we'll check your latest viral news. And Justin Baldoni and his wife have actually broken their silence. They've released a video about the whole Blake Lively drama. So I'll play that for you shortly.
8: Finally, they've been like silent on the entire issue this whole time. So it's going to be interesting to hear their side of the story. Next, though, it is your chance to win $1,000 cash. It's our Game of Word Association. Thanks to Domain, we call it 1K Wordplay. And we need someone ready to go. So dial those digits right now, 4275 1965. We are hopefully giving away some cash next here at Wave 96.5.

0: 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It's a fantastic Friday song from Chumbawamba, and it is that time of the morning now to try and give away some cash with this. I get a little game of 1K wordplay.
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3: And it's a very happy Friday this morning to Natalie in Kiama Downs. Have you ever played before, Natalie? Is this your first time?
4: Hi, Lindor. It's my first time. I'm very nervous, excited, all of the above.
0: Okay, I love that. Now, as in, like, this is the first time you've ever called us or tried to win a radio?
4: Yes.
0: Okay.
4: First time. Yep.
0: Okay.
3: look at that.
0: Are you an avid listener of the show, though, Natalie?
4: I am, actually. Yes. When I'm home. So, yes, definitely.
0: So you are like the epitome of the old radio saying, long-time listener, first-time caller.
4: Oh, I should have said that. I didn't think of that. I should have said that.
0: Okay.
4: Straight away.
0: Can we interest you in a Lindell & Crammy bumper sticker when they finally arrive here on station?
4: I've been very excited along with you about these bumper stickers. Absolutely.
0: Okay, brilliant. Okay.
3: All right. We'll put you down for one. You're the second person
4: the original character to her.
3: Yeah. Well.
0: Win, lose or draw today, you're getting a bumper sticker no matter what, okay?
4: Excellent. Okay, brilliant. Well, everyone's a winner.
0: Exactly. Okay, well, let's try and give you $1,000, though, on top of that as well. It'd be nice. The first thing you need to do for us, though, Natalie, is choose who you're going to team up with this morning, Lindell or me? Crammy.
4: Lindell, can I channel you?
3: Sure. Okay. All right, I'm in.
4: That'd be great.
0: Lindell exits the studio. She'll get into that little section outside. It's completely soundproof out there. And Natalie, I'll give you our three words, 1K wordplay. It's a game of word association. Okay. So when you hear the words, first word that comes to mind, okay, I'll jot them down and go through the same process when Lindell's back. And if her words match up with yours, as I'm sure you know because you listen intently, you will win $1,000, okay?
4: Okay, let's do it.
0: No worries. Good luck.
4: Thank you so much, Grammy.
0: First word, in. I-N, in.
4: Out.
0: The second word is famous.
4: Celebrity.
0: Mm-hmm. And the third and final word, duck.
4: Under.
0: Under?
4: Yeah. I was going to say duck goose, but you can't. Can you? You can't have two words.
0: What do you mean?
4: Like duck, duck, goose. No, that's okay. Go with under. Duck,
0: you,
4: under.
0: You could have good. Okay.
4: Right. No, go with that.
0: Duck under. You duck under
4: go
0: something.
4: With that.
0: Yeah, makes sense. It makes sense. You duck under something. Okay, here we go. Your words. For in, you've said out. For famous, you've said celebrity. And for duck, you've said under. Okay, I'm just waving my arms around. People wonder whether I'm actually really have to do that. No, that's what I do. That's the communication system we have here. There's a window. like a double window with an airlock between it. So that stops the sound. Yeah, here she comes. All right, you're back.
3: Yes,
0: Ella.
3: I am.
0: Okay, now, Natalie, the long-time listener, first-time caller, has done her part. It's time to do yours, Lindell. And if you smack on the money here, we will give her $1,000, okay?
3: Okay.
0: Here we go. First word, in.
3: Spelt?
0: I-N.
3: Out. Well, could have been I-N-N.
0: Yeah, true. Yeah, that's true. The second word, I did spell it the first time for Natalie. I just, you
3: know, okay. Yeah.
0: Then I felt like an idiot for doing it. Like, oh, I'm sure she knew what I was talking about, but no. Okay, the second word, famous.
3: Ooh. Celebrity?
0: Hey.
3: Oh, okay.
4: Come on, Lindell.
0: Here we go. Third and final word.
3: Yep.
0: Give Natalie in Kiama Downs a bumper sticker and $1,000 this morning.
4: Mm-hmm. Come on, Lindell.
0: Third and final word. Duck.
3: I know you hate it when I do this, but I've got two. Just give me a minute. Let me process.
4: It's hard. Okay. It took me a minute.
0: Yeah, okay. I don't want to hear any other words you're thinking about. When you decide on a word inside your own little head there, just say that word out loud, okay? I don't want any controversy this morning. Can't deal with it. It's
3: quack.
0: Friday. What?
3: Quack.
0: Oh. No, that is not what
3: Natalie
0: said.
3: Other word. I hope my other word wasn't it.
0: Yeah, what was your other word?
3: Goose.
0: No.
4: That was what I said, but I changed it.
0: I'll be honest, Natalie. I tried to kind of maybe lean you into that word and talk you into it a little bit. I did a little bit of Eddie McGuire, Who Wants to Be a Millionaire action there for a little second there.
3: What did you go with? What did you say?
4: I said under, like duck under. But then I said, what about goose, like duck, duck, goose? But no. Yeah. Oh, so close yet so far.
3: Oh, hey. I'm sorry.
0: Hey, it's not all bad news. It's not all bad news, Natalie, because guess what?
4: Bumper sticker.
0: That's right. You get the little Cammy bumper sticker, mate. Okay.
3: Consolation prize. Yeah. Wow, wait.
0: Don't go anywhere. Let us grab your details so we can make sure we hook you up with one of our Lindell and Cammy bumper stickers, which should be arriving soon. Hopefully, fingers crossed. When we're back Monday morning, we'll be doing the show live from Dapto Skate Park to give out those Lindell and Cammy bumper stickers and also giving someone the chance to win $1,000 with 1K wordplay thanks to Maine Warrawong, where premium brands, modern design, and great value comes together. It's Lindell and Cammy at Wave 96.5.

0: Wave 96.5. Little and Crammy, more fun in the morning just after 20 past 8. Showers a chance again today and a top of 16 degrees.
1: I think I'm going viral.
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1: Viral.
3: Someone's about to go viral.
1: Totally viral.
4: Vandal's going viral.
5: Just recapping a story from earlier this morning, singer Bonnie Tyler has passed away overnight at the age of 75. Tune.
0: Oh, yeah. That's from, what movie is that from?
5: Is it Flashdance?
0: I think, yes, it is. You're right. I think you're right, yes.
5: Yeah?
0: Yeah.
5: As we know, she got pretty sick in May of this year while she was in Portugal, had emergency surgery, was placed in a medically induced coma. According to her friends, she actually woke up last month, but she hasn't been well ever since. So rest in peace, Bonnie Tyler.
0: Yeah, definitely.
5: Meanwhile, another woman who had to pull out of some concerts due to illness this year is Dolly Parton, and she's doing a lot better now. She's just dropped some big career news.
6: I can officially announce that Dolly, a true original musical, is coming to Broadway, and you're invited. Now, this isn't about a story about sparkle and shine on the outside. It's about where I really come from, what I've lived, what I've lost, what I've loved, and how I found my way and told it in my own words and through the music that's been part of me every step of the journey. And I can't wait to share it with all of you.
5: So Dolly, a true original musical, is going to debut in December in New York, and then I dare say it will travel here within the next 2 years. That's if it's not cancelled, like is happening to all the other musicals at the moment.
0: Yeah, I mean, I would hope people would buy some tickets to go and see that, because I can imagine it would be a very fun and interesting story told in a musical way about Dolly Parton, who's had an amazing, long, illustrious career, life with all sorts of ups and downs, etc. And well, she's certainly just a character. Like, what other big celebrity do we know?
5: Yeah.
0: And singer, artist, songwriter, whatever, that has their own theme park?
5: True.
0: Like no one. Dollywood, seriously. Like, I mean, Michael Jackson had Neverland Ranch, but I think that was just more for him to have fun.
5: Yeah, that
0: and,
5: is weird.
0: Yeah, but it's not.
5: But even at the age of 80, she still looks so good.
0: Yeah, she does. Yeah, indeed.
5: Look, just lastly, the big news during the rounds today is that Justin Baldoni has broken his silence on the Blake Lively saga. He stayed quiet for 2 years during the legal battle, hasn't said a word, but now he and his wife have posted this video to Instagram.
7: What I will say is that there have been so many painful things that have been spoken into existence.
8: Untruthful.
7: Over the last couple years. Mm-hmm. And that created so much noise, and we didn't want to add to the noise. So we just wanted to let the justice system run its course.
8: And the truth and the facts have spoken for themselves. And we've had to wrestle with so many things and try to understand so many things. Like, how could something like this even happen? Let alone disguised as a fight for women.
0: Yeah, very interesting.
5: Shots fired.
0: Yeah, I mean, look, I chose my side long ago when I decided to spend some time reading through the transcripts of text messages that were exchanged between the parties involved. And that is just reaffirming the position that I kind of took and the position that Blake Lively tried to take in the whole issue.
5: I just still can't hate Blake Lively, though, because I wanted to play me in a biopic of my life that was eventually made.
0: I'm sure we can choose and find someone else to play you in the biopic, okay, when Lindel the musical hits, you know. I'm sure there'll be someone.
5: It's one of those stupid hypothetical questions that you get asked, like, who would have played? What are you doing? What are you looking at?
0: They're here. Yeah, bring
5: What's
0: them in.
5: Here?
0: The stickers.
5: Oh,
0: the bumper stickers. We've been waiting all morning for our Lindel and Crammy bumper. Hang on. Yeah,
5: here I am talking about my biopic and you're so distracted with what's happening outside the studio.
0: Hang on.
5: Oh, God.
0: Here they are. Look. Here. Open it.
5: The whole table just moved when you dropped that.
0: Yeah, I know. Like a relay of people. Meg, our promotions manager, just passed it to Sam, our producer. She just shoved it through the door.
5: Let me see them.
0: Look at them.
5: Show.
0: They look good.
5: Huge. Oh, my God, they're a lot bigger than I was expecting.
0: Well, yeah, they are. They are quite a size. Oh, look, and on the back, thanks to Leisure Coast Kitchens, because they helped us go through this whole thing, there's a little special offer on the back, on the peel-off.
5: Oh, good.
0: That's awesome.
5: Okay. Show me again. Yeah. Hold on. I want to see. Like, the bigger they are, the bigger my horse teeth are. This is awkward.
0: Yeah, well, we are going to be at Dapto Skate Park with these thousands of Lindel and Crammy bumper stickers to give away. Slap one on the back of your car, wherever you want to put it, on your bumper, your rear windscreen, wherever. And in the coming weeks, if yours is spotted, you could win bumper sticker bingo here at Wave 96.5. How this is exciting.
5: Can you actually, now seeing yours bigger, it looks like you've got turkey teeth done.
0: It does, actually.
5: Yours are worse than mine.
0: I don't care. As you mentioned before, it looks like I've got a mouth guard in. I'm about to take a hit up off the back fence.
5: Nah, they're just like pure white, all turkey teeth. Oh, I've got a massive overbite, but mine are better than yours. Oh,
0: whatever, I don't care. 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
5: Into Sydney along the M1, coming up through Madden's Plains and Stairwell and Tops, all clear, making your way in towards Engadine. Traffic for Unanderra, slow Princess Highway, Five Islands Road, busy Fig Tree for the Princess Highway at the Avenue, and slowing for Memorial Drive coming up through Russellvale. 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That's the latest traffic on Wave 96.5. 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
19: Partly cloudy, still the chance of showers. Top of 16 today. Dave Clark with the 8:30 update. After 3 weeks, the ICAC due to wrap up its hearings into the governance of the University of Wollongong today. On Thursday, the commission heard from a former executive who admitted to knowingly breached hiring, conflict of interest and conduct policies. Alyssa White owning up to improperly favouring friends and associates during recruitment processes. Ms. White will continue giving evidence in the witness box today. More than 500,000 Aussie workers have been sent emails by the taxman warning them their returns will be closely checked for dodgy travel expenses. It's the single biggest expense claimed by Australians, almost $12 billion worth in the last financial year alone. Federal government insists no help will be offered to a group of Australian suspected ISIS fighters. The group of 13 Australian men are reportedly said to be released from a prison in Iraq. Health Minister Mark Butler telling Seven they won't get any help if they want to come home.
20: And if they do cross our borders, they'll be met with the full force of the law, including the possibility of charges being laid, as has happened with the women who came back recently.
19: Councils pulled the trigger on feral deer management around Wollongong. A new deal's been signed with South East Local Land Services that'll see contractors continue targeted control programs until mid-2027. Lord Mayor of Wollongong, Councillor Tanya Brown, says everyone is aware of the impact feral deer can have, and not just on the bush or agricultural land. Also today, more than 20,000 people have welcomed the Indian PM at a community event in Melbourne overnight, and Australia's foreign minister admits the breakdown in the ceasefire in the Middle East is a big concern.
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19: France is through to its third straight World Cup semi-final. The 2018 champs are beating Morocco 2-0 this morning. They'll play the winner of tomorrow's clash between Spain and Belgium. Queensland swimming champion Kayleigh McEwen says she's gutted after being forced to medically withdraw from this month's Commonwealth Games in Glasgow. 24-year-old has revealed she's battling glandular fever, saying she's barely been able to get out of bed. She'll also miss next month's Pan Pacific Swimming Championship. And Dapo and Collegians face off in a postponed Illawarra Rugby League first grade showdown on Saturday. There's plenty on the line. The Canaries can climb into equal first with a win, while the reigning minor premiers are looking to snap a two-game losing streak to get their season back on track.
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19: Partly cloudy, chance of showers, top of 16 today, sunny for Saturday 18, early showers Sunday and a bit cooler 15. Right now it's 12 in Bulleye on Wave 96.5.
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5: Before we wrap the show today, we will award our Caller of the Week prize, $200 to spend at West Illawarra. So thank you to everyone who has already got involved in the show. You can call us anytime. Makes our jobs a whole lot easier. 4275-1965.
0: Yeah, West Illawarra, fantastic club. They're celebrating 70 years as well. You can join now and get all the benefits for just $5. Next is, of course, the winter school holidays, and it is a struggle. As we've pointed out several times as part of our show, we're doing it tough, as are most parents, to come up with ideas of things to do. You're probably exhausted. Mm-hmm. Well, if you need a break and you need someone else to provide the entertainment, we have some details next on some things that are happening today and across the weekend. It's our school holiday survival guide for you. It's Lindell and Crammy at Wave 96.5.

0: Dave, 96.5, Little and Crammy, more fun in the morning, 19 away from 9 on your Friday, a shower or two and a top of 16 degrees. It is, of course, the winter school holidays, and don't worry, don't fret, we again have our school holiday survival guide to help you out with plenty of things that you and the kids can get out and check out today.
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2: Yeah, and we've literally got the entire day sorted for you today. Like, obviously, go easy this morning, have a quiet morning, have a bit of a sleep in, stay in your jammies, and then by 11:30, get organised, head to the Shell Harbour Club for their Schools Out Funds In activities, because today is Nido Bingo, and I know that every single kid is obsessed with Nidos at the moment, so obviously it's just bingo. I'm assuming, is there, like, Nidos as prizes? Because that would be cool.
0: Yeah.
2: I might have just made that up. But it's Nido Bingo, and they're saying there's Nidos involved. So
0: you've
2: get along.
0: You've caused a riot now at the Shell Harbour Club. Yeah. It starts at 11:30 a.m. Take along your pitchforks. after that, drive yourself to the Wollongong Library for their winter movie between 2 and 3:30. It is the Pout Pout the Fish, the Pout Pout Fish movie. 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After that, that finishes at 3:30. 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Yeah. So that's your entire day today sorted. They'll be exhausted at the end of the day. They'll crash. You're welcome.
2: Yeah, hopefully they're not cranky and annoying by the end of the day. Mm. When they get overtired, they just, like, you know, that 4 o'clock mark, you're like, oh, how good's being a parent? Next week, though, make sure you book in advance for the Extreme B-Force Martial Arts course at Cringilla. 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It's all happening on Tuesday the 14th from 9 till 2. It's a full day. 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But spots are extremely limited, so you have to book for the Extreme B-Force Martial Arts course at Cringilla.
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5: Memorial Drive is underpace in both directions, Coromel all the way through to Winoona. Mount Pleasant, Mount Uzi Road looking steady up and down the hill. For the M1, it's clear coming up through Unidera and Fig Tree. No issues from Kanahooka. Slow for Albion Park, Tungara Road, Terry Street. 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That's the latest traffic on Wave 96.5. 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

0: 96.5, Lindell and Crammy. More fun in the morning. A top of 16 degrees. Some showers. A chance again today. Finished up the show with an absolute banger from the early noughties.
1: Noticed you were in the zone then. You just had your headphones on, ignored everybody in the room and dancing to the beat of your own drum.
0: I was like a John Hamm in that that meme.
1: You really were.
0: Yes.
1: Oh, except not John Hammy looking. But whatever. No, no offence. I didn't mean that. I should have said that.
0: I look more like John Hamm on the Lindell and Crammy bumper sticker than I do in real life. That's for sure. That's definitely true. And we've just received some fantastic news too with the arrival of thousands of Lindell and Crammy bumper stickers. Mick from The Drive Show is going to actually be doing his show live tomorrow from the Illawarra Caravan and Camping Lifestyle Expo that's happening at Kembla Grange. He's going to have heaps of these to give away. Our Roadrunner is going to be there for most of the weekend with them as well. So if you want to grab one to slap on the back of your car or the back of your caravan, you can pick one up. Pick one up there.
1: Why not? Because you could actually win some cash. We are doing bumper sticker bingo in the coming weeks. So make sure you grab one across the weekend or from us on Monday morning. We're doing the show live in the freezing cold from Dapto Skate Park.
0: Yeah, we'll be on Bong Bong Road. Pull on in if that's maybe your usual route on the way to work on a Monday morning. We will be there with some giveaways, including those Lindell and Crammy bumper stickers. Slap one on your car.
1: Bring coffee. Bring a thermos. Bring me a blankie. Mm-hmm. Bring anything, please.
0: Now, look, it is time to wrap up the show for today and the week. And, you know, as always, Lindell and I love doing what we do. We love it even more because our show is your show and the contributions you provide are always appreciated and amazing. And for that reason, when we can, we like to award a caller of the week. And this week, West Illawarra have jumped on board to help us out with $200 to spend at their fantastic club, which is celebrating 70 years. You can join now as a member for all the benefits for just $5. Now, earlier in the week, we were talking about a mother and daughter that rocked up to the airport. And the daughter, look, to be fair to this mum, the daughter was all of 21 years old, okay? So not really a child.
1: No, she just wasn't.
0: Yeah, but the daughter forgot her passport. So what do you do in that situation? Well, this mum said, see ya, I'm out of here. Jumped on the plane and flew to the Caribbean for the holiday, leaving her daughter behind.
1: Yeah, it's not even like the daughter was going to join on a later flight. She's like, oh, you can't afford it. Unlucky. Bye-bye.
0: Yeah. Well, I mean, look, she was reminded once, and that's all you should need to do is remind someone once.
1: As a mother, we know that we have to say something 17 times before it even registers with our child or partner.
0: Too bad. So sad. Mum's off on a holiday. What would you do in this situation, though? Emma from Albion Park gave us a call.
2: I would have said, see you later. If you're coming over, great. If you're not, I'll be in a rum shack. A little bit of reggae in the background.
0: Yeah, love
2: fabulous.
0: It.
2: I've lived in the Caribbean. I know what island time's like, and everything just melts away. You don't have to worry about anything.
0: Everything melts away, including your guilty conscience of leaving your daughter behind.
1: I'm insanely jealous of Emma for actually living there. Can you imagine?
0: Yeah.
1: It would have been amazing.
0: Would be nice.
1: Anyway, regardless, Emma, thank you for your call. You have won yourself $200 to spend at West Illawarra. You are officially our caller of the week.
0: Congratulations. We are out of here. Don't forget your next chance to win a shipload of cash is coming up at 11:30 with Dino. And there's not much between our higher and lower amounts, okay? There's only a couple of dollars between the higher and lower amounts. So today could be the day that that shipload of cash is given away here at Wave 96.5. Enjoy your weekend. We'll talk to you Monday.
1: Well, come and visit us Monday, please.
0: Oh, that's right.
1: We don't want to be left in the cold at the skate park in Dapto all by ourselves.
0: Come watch Lindell do a few kickflips in the skate park. Dapto, Bong Bong Road.
1: Yep, sure.
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11: Partly cloudy, chance of showers, top of 16. Dave Clark with a 9 o'clock update. Final day of hearings at the ICAC today as allegations around the University of Wollongong are looked into. Second day in the witness box on Thursday for Alyssa White with accusations she knowingly staffed the university's governance and policy division with friends and associates. It's been alleged that some received help with resumes, cover letters, position descriptions and interview preparation. Foreign Minister calling for a de-escalation in the Middle East with the Iran conflict threatening to break out into war again. The US has launched another round of strikes on targets in Iran in retaliation to attacks on commercial vessels in the Strait of Hormuz. Penny Wong has told the ABC the impacts will be felt everywhere if it continues.
12: The world wants to see an end to this conflict, not just for the peoples of the region, but because of the effect on the global economy, on energy markets, and on the hip pocket of so many people around the world, including Australians.
11: One Nation leader Pauline Hanson has hit out at opposition leader Angus Taylor, insisting that she is not the enemy. Taylor's used a speech to warn of an eternity of pain if One Nation ever got into government. But Hanson says he's fighting the wrong fight.
13: The people of Australia are crying out for change. Listen to the people, Angus, and work with me. 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
11: 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Coromel paramedic Paul Delamont is set to spend a month in Tonga. He's been involved in some of the largest emergency responses in Australia, including floods, bushfires, and has spent time assisting overseas. 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They'll travel to Tonga from August 8.

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0: In the NRL, Warriors stars Mitch Barnett and Kurt Capel will sit out tonight's NRL clash with the Tigers. The pair won't back up from Wednesday night's Origin decider. Tigers set to welcome back Jerome Luai after he missed last week with concussion. The Dragons have the bye in the NRL this round. Five-goal haul from Charlie Kerno wasn't enough for the Swans, going down to the Dockers, 111-73 overnight. Sydney had a strong first half as Freo remained goalless, but the Dockers then ran away with the ball with a 100-point second half, kicking nine majors in the last quarter. Swans coach Dean Cox concedes they just didn't have any answers.
3: Second half, we were beaten convincingly. You know, by a really good team. Yeah, they were harder for longer. To their credit, that's why it was a 40-point loss.
0: And football, South Coast has nine matches lined up this weekend in the men's and women's Premier League comps. In the women's, Winona and Coniston, Shell Harbour City and the Shoalhaven, along with Uni and Bulleye. Well, in the men's, matches include Bulleye and Berkeley, Albion Park White Eagles and Helensburgh, and Port Kembla will take on Shell Harbour. We'll check Wave 96.5 weather next.
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0: Partly cloudy, still the chance of showers, top of 16 today. Sunny Saturday, 18, early showers Sunday, 15. Right now, 11 in Unanderra on Wave 96.5.
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5: So we find ourselves at Friday again, but still 22 in a row. We'll get this day cranking with Josh for Waz in a moment. Starting out, Snake Hips and Mo, Don't Leave, Wave 96.5. 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

Wave 96.5. It's Blink 182, All the Small Things, a classic. And it is Bo today with 22 in a row. Now, I'm getting very confused about the lighting situation. Belinda Carlisle is coming up. She's going to ask you to leave one on. But now, Cato, John, turn the lights off. Wave 96.5.

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Sounds old. Let's play some new music instead. 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
1: Oh God, my God, how she get at me? 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She move, I move, let her go, I go. 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Ayo. Too proud to quit when it's broken. Too in denial to admit when it's over. Drowning in a separate dance of an ocean. Both

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Always reminds me of the cringeworthy scene in the first Jackass movie. It still gives me goosebumps thinking about it. Hey, coming up, we've got Sabrina Carpenter, who has been nominated for loads of awards, but is finally an Emmy nominee for her work on The Muppet Show. And to be honest, if there's ever an award you want to win, it's associated with The Muppets. That's my humble opinion. Ed Sheeran and Cyril now. 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